It's all going now. Okay, so first up this Wednesday at St. Peter's, it's Speakeasy from 6:50 a.m. to 8 a.m. 8 a.m. 8 a.m. for mutual help with the art of public spooking and speaking. Here they focus on sharing and developing the art of telling stories from our lives and on the tricky act of impromptu speaking. No help for DJs there then, breakfast included. I hear our very own Pot of Mermaids like to attend this, so prepare for some fishy tales if you can make it. Also on Wednesday, the 6th of May, Pikakri Community Trust has its next meeting down at St. Peter's. The Trust does a fantastic job of looking after the hall and making sure many events that so enrich our community can go ahead there. Get along for the meeting, find out what's going on and how you can help. Their volunteers are great because without them, it just wouldn't be the same. Anyway, ding ding on Thursday between 12:30 and 4. Our very own bike library is only steered by the wonderful Jan Nesbitt and kept rolling by our Peloton of mechanics and helpers. Get along, sign up, get yourself a bike. Once you have a bike, ride it down to the Memorial Hall for 7:30 in the evening and to the next electrifying session of the Pikakri Table Tennis Club and the Ponganauts, apparently. Pikakri Table Tennis Association, or something irreligiously called Ping Pong Pi, is a social weekly gathering, and it is more social than anything else, folks. Over the nets, in the winter months, May to September-ish. They use the word ish here because they work quite collectively in casualty. There is no skill level required. Kids are welcome, but they should be able to get the ball over the ball on the table. Not something that's easy for baby goats. Children welcome too. At the other end of the spectrum, some members are actually quite good. Come and join the Ponganauts. They're out of this world! Then on Friday the 8th of May, between 9:30 and 11, again at the Memorial Hall, it's Tai Chi with Maybeth. Here you can boost your energy and learn something new. Tai Chi is beneficial for health and balances body and mind. We've interviewed Maybeth about her Tai Chi classes before, and it really does sound like great and very accessible and very rewarding to all. Don't worry about your mobility level. Just get down there and Maybeth will make you welcome and make it work for you. Talking of people we've had on to Pi, we've spoken to Renee from the Tool Library. This is open on Saturday mornings between 9 and midday in the Scout Hut in Campbell Park. 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Saturday mornings, 9 till noon. Right, then on Saturday night in St. Peter's, from 7 p.m, it's Resonant Groove. So I'm just going to get to that on here and play one of these guys. So just what a smooth segue this is on the music side. They're excited to welcome Zook. This has changed up quite a bit, hasn't it? For a special night of deep cinematic house, bass and groove-led dance. Introducing Zook, the electronic project from producer and synth wizard Ed Zuccolo. Described as an extraordinary journey into the physicality of deep bass with a taste for the cinematic. Zook's genre-fluid instrumental productions have been extensively road tested on festival sound systems across Aotearoa. Over the last 20 years, Ed has honed his craft with the vibrant Wellington music scene, performing and recording with artists such as Trinity Roots, Troy Kingy, Drax Project, The Black Seeds, Rian Sheehan, Opoi, Keita and more. With roots in drum and bass, DJing and deep love of analog synths, particularly the iconic Mini Moog, Zook's sound blends jungle, dubstep, down-tempo house and ambient textures into something both powerful and transportive. This is music built for full body listening and moving. DJ Cotteran and Kimber Jade will add to your evening's journey with flowing rhythms, deep bass vibes, for you to move as you choose on the dance floor.

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It's an alcohol-free event, but hey, you might want to be interested in drinking plenty of water instead, if that's your thing.

0: So a bit blast, bit more of a blast of Zouk there. Back to the background playlist. And this is Up in the Sky, Emil Rehnquist Trio. I don't know if they'll be playing this sort of thing there. 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On Monday the 11th of May, and I don't really know the details of this, it's the Pai Kekiriki Walking Group. Email jengrant@actrix.co.nz. That's Jen Grant, J-E-N-G-R-A-N-T, at Actrix, A-C-T-R-I-X.co.nz, to find out more and get on the mailing list. Then on Tuesday the 12th of May, at the Bowler, over lunchtime, 12.30 to 2.30, you can only be digital seniors for help with all your IT needs. The following week, it's Speakeasy, Bike Library, Tool Library, and Sunday Morning Dance all over again. Nice! On Friday the 15th of May, Pai Kakariki local and now Labour's candidate for the upcoming general election, Sophie Handel will be having a cuppa and a catch-up in the bowler between 2 and 3.30. Afternoon tea is provided. Then on the 17th of May, from 4 till 6 in the afternoon, it's poetry and music with the Wingen and Prayer Collective at St. Peter's. And because it's some spoken word stuff, I'm going to keep this on in the background and play a track of theirs in a little minute, so you're not trying to listen to both. Look is a spoken word and musical karmic journey. One thing begets another. The poetry of Lindsay Rabbit, personal and political, witty and hyperbolic, deftly navigates the music of well-known New Zealand musicians Lucian Johnson, piano and saxophone, Tim Jarrett, double bass and synth, and Andy Hummel, guitar soundscapes. Their distinct styles, colour and emphasis, the shifting moods of this unique album on Bandcamp, Under the Wing and the Prayer Collective. Andy Hummel will open the show with a set of songs. Door sales, $15 unwaged, $20 wage. Discounted vinyl album, $50. Look, if you've ever heard Andy Hummel play, and he's associated with these guys, it's going to be fantastic. I'd go just to hear Andy play. He's that good. No, better. He's better than good. Get along. Did I mention how fantastic Andy Hummel is? Okay, so now we're going to hear a bit from the Wing and a Prayer Collective, if you'll just bear with me while I get that going. So, I'm going to try and get along to that because it's really going to be very good.
1: The cosmic tribes shopping for images at the galactic supermarket. Jeff Cochran's grinning at a baby while Leonard Cohen charms its mother. Buy the fruit and veg, Nick Cave's chatting with Maori unfaithful. And lo, here comes the Maori Jesus rapping the song of himself and Tereo. On the bus, I catch the Ratna Brass Band playing outside a halfway house on Rimu Road. Getting off, I'm greeted by the ghost of Hemi Baxter, his face wrinkled with a tribal smile. Hey man, why talk so harshly? You become what you utter, bitter, unbecoming. Vicious judgments don't serve you well. Amen. Tell us a soulful story. We're here, all ears. All words have a following. Say to blackbirds, philosophy, or cage fighting. Ask what you will, you'll get a reaction. Awake or asleep, especially asleep, talking through broken teeth. of forgetting and being forgotten. I've said vicious and Johnny Rotten. Room temperature or as cold as stone. Dead man's shoes walk me home.
0: I left my mic up, didn't I? I did that. Maybe I should get along to Wednesday morning to learn how to do public speaking and all that sort of thing. So that was the Wing of the Pear Collective. I'm not able to connect on my Wi-Fi to play the next thing, so this is getting really interesting now. So I'm just going to look that up on here, if you'll just bear with me. Good news, though, is that the guests to talk about the next things are actually in the studio. So they can just say hello, and that would be good. If you could just say hello and say what you're going to talk about.
2: We can say hello. Why don't you go first, Tom?
3: Yeah. Kia ora, it's Marie White from the PTA at the school, and I'm here to talk about the plant sale, the car boot, and also some great celebrations we've got coming up for the birthday, 140th birthday of the school.
2: Of course, the 140th birthday. And my name's Tineke. I'm here to chat a little bit about our Beats by Bingo Guilty Pleasures Bingo and Dance fundraiser for Paikakarihi FM in a couple of weeks' time. And very exciting about the plant sale. I will be going to that. My husband helps out at Potty Potters too.
3: Cool.
2: Yeah. So we'll be there.
3: I haven't even checked the weather yet. I'm hoping it's going to be fine. But fingers crossed. Sure we will make it happen, whatever.
2: Yeah.
0: So normally what we do when we've got guests in is we play a bit of music so that I can talk to them and get everything calmed down, ready to go. But there, they've done that for me, so I can get the bit of music queued up. Because, yeah, technically, things aren't going well on the desk tonight. But so, anyway, and hopefully we've missed the adverts on here. So here's All You Fascist Bandaloos, a new release by Bette Midler.

0: It's not going to sleep. It's just not doing it anymore. Let me just do this. Put that down like that, because that's no good. Plug it back in.
1: Yeah.
0: Oh, my. That's not working at all, is it? No.
1: No.
0: Oh, my goodness me. I've actually got vinyl for later, which is going to be good. So I think we're just going to get straight into the chat, which makes it difficult for me to queue up this record because while I'm doing that.
1: Right.
0: Why don't you two introduce yourselves a bit more? Well, you just make a start. And I don't know if this is, because this is a special pressing, I don't know if it's 45 or 33. So that's a trick for young players as well. So just excuse me a minute.
1: Put our mics on, Christian. We need our mics.
2: There you go. And we can chat about it.
3: Yeah.
2: Let's talk about the plant
3: sale, yeah.
2: Let's do it.
3: So this Saturday, 10 till 1 at the school, we have the annual autumn plant sale and also the car boot, which is returning. But also it is the 140th birthday of the school, so 1886. So that's a great milestone for the school. And the kids have been so busy in Term 1 doing history projects along with the museum. So thank you very much, the museum, for supporting them. And they did great projects, little dioramas, paintings, storytelling, and that's all still up in the school hall. So you can pop down on Saturday to see that with the tea rooms. Paddy will have his coffee machine, barbecue will be on, and also we have got quite a few car boot sales signed up. We are also doing some old school top town sports. So from 11 till 12, if you fancy having a tug of war or a sack race, or egg and spoon, come on down, and there might be a few prizes for that.
2: I was going to say, are there prizes?
3: We are hoping we might even do a kids versus parents, or you know, adults in the village tug of war. Have to see how that goes.
2: Love that idea.
3: I'm not sure if we'll go one for one or maybe just size. And the potty potters, you know, amazing. They've been growing lots and lots of plants again. So your winter veggies are there. I think, as you say, your partner's going to help.
2: Yes,
3: as well.
2: My husband does help at Potty Potters, and I think he did say that the stock is looking very good and very full.
3: Is. Yeah.
2: So there's a lot on offer.
3: Yes.
2: So peeps, bring down your wheelbarrows.
3: Yes, and I think there might even be a few wheelbarrows on hand to help if
2: That's
3: you get, you know,
2: very helpful.
3: Like me, if you go to shop and you're like, I'll just get one thing, and then you've got a box.
2: Of course. Always happens.
3: Yes.
2: Well, it's always such a bargain too. Too, man. Oh, yeah. They price things really well.
3: Yes, so you can get a whole lot of, they've got lots and lots of natives at the moment for $8, which, it's always great when you buy them here because they're growing here as well. So perfect time to be planting. And my mother-in-law, Robin, says that they've got heaps of strawberry plants, so also a good time to be planting
2: strawberries. That's good to know.
3: Yeah. And I must say they planted a little kind of like display garden, which they call mother plants, which they take cuttings from, and that's beautiful and display at the moment. So that all the people from the garden will be there on hand to answer any of your questions as well, because they're so knowledgeable, aren't they? Yeah.
2: They are. Yes. They love their gardens.
3: Yes. Yep.
2: Did you, what are you guys also doing for the 140th? Did you mention something about a dinner?
3: We are also doing a dinner and dance. My daughter is not very happy about it. That's for the adults.
2: Oh.
3: Yes, so she keeps pointing that out, that they're not invited, but, you know.
2: Yeah, what date is this?
3: So it's the same. It's next Saturday as well, from 6 p.m. till late down at the Memorial Hall. It's a great dinner and dance. Kind of come as your favourite decade between 1886 and 2026. So you've got quite a lot of range from there. And, yeah, there'll be a dinner, and also there's some bands playing with a mix of music across the decades as well. And so I think you can get tickets. The school Facebook page has put up the event, and that's got a link to it. If for some reason you can't get on the internet, just pop into the school office this week, and you can also talk to them there or email the PTA.
2: What's for dinner?
3: Oh, I believe we're having pulled pork with buns.
2: Nice.
3: And the deli is making us a whole lot of yummy salads. So,
2: yum.
3: Yes, and I believe there might be a vegetarian curry coming from Patrick.
2: Sounds amazing.
0: The deli does fantastic everything. I've been to their catered stuff before in some events. And very, very good indeed.
3: Mouth-watering. Yeah. So thank you. And also, I'd just like to say a massive thanks to Rutherford and Bond, who every single gala let us have that barbecue with the gas and everything for free. Mm. So thank you very much to them for letting us have that every single year. So that's great as well. Yeah.
0: Very good. And any particular Picard boots coming along?
3: Oh,
0: now I've finished doing
3: yes.
0: that, and then I can't use this, so I've had to go and find something else.
3: I'll do a couple of promos just for my daughter. She's also selling flowers. Her and Fire Lucha are partnering up, and Lucha's been painting some flowers, so they're doing a flower stall.
2: Cool.
3: And there's also a fantastic man from In the Village doing a little display about electric cars.
0: Solar?
3: Yes,
0: how
3: solar.
0: How to save money on your electricity bill?
3: Yes.
0: If you're interested in saving
2: We've
0: money,
2: had this chat before.
0: You don't have
2: yes.
0: to want to save money on your electricity bill.
3: Yes, so come on down. And also the other great couple of stands that are going to be there is the Pai Kakariki for Palestine. They are also doing a great,
0: cool.
3: they had a massive, great, you know, sale at the last October gala. So I'm sure they'll have some great stuff. And yeah,
0: wonderful T-shirts they had done as well, didn't they, last
3: yes.
0: time? We had a great
3: yeah.
0: fundraiser St. Peter's.
3: So great to
0: a
3: have
0: lot
3: them
0: of people
3: back
0: went,
3: well.
0: A lot of people went to that.
3: Yeah.
0: Very good. Some fantastic speakers there as
3: yeah.
0: well.
3: Yeah. Yeah.
0: Well, lots to look forward to there.
3: It is.
0: The school's always
3: day.
0: A good time. It is a busy day.
3: It is a busy day. Yeah. I think we were trying to think about for the dinner and dance, you know, what could we do that's a bit, you know, old school? And we're thinking we might even bring the, you know, how you had your classic school photos in the library on your bench, you know,
0: oh,
3: your
0: yeah.
3: satin height. I think we might bring the benches down and we can maybe have a few mock class photos.
2: Cute.
3: Yep. I think that will be good.
2: That's yep. awesome.
0: Right. And Julia has not been the head there for 140 years.
3: No.
0: Not at all.
3: I think unfortunately
0: she is incredible head,
3: she is.
0: Isn't she?
3: She is.
0: The experience the children my two went there, and they came from a very very structured education system when we lived overseas in France into this, and they just didn't know what had hit them. They went to school in a low rise office block with no playground or anything. They sort of had to go down the road to an empty playground. But the thought, when they came home and saw that there was just like grass, they're like, the school's got grass. And that's their play equipment. Well, what is going on? And the classrooms were big. And they're no homework either, which was quite a thing, even though, you know, they were relatively young at the time. And such a vastly different educational experience for them.
3: Yeah.
0: And so good for them to come home and be among ordinary Kiwis doing ordinary Kiwi things. It's just wonderful.
3: Yeah.
0: And that's really down to Julia and all the team.
3: Yeah.
0: There.
3: I must say.
0: Such a place.
3: You know how
0: place.
3: They have the kind of, I don't know what you've tagline about the home of the barefoot
0: yeah,
3: learner.
0: Yeah. Mm.
3: And my daughter Maya uses that as an excuse all the time as to why she doesn't need to wear shoes. We go to leave the house, she's like, but I'm from the home of the barefoot learner. I don't have to put my shoes on. Yeah. I'm like, oh, well, yes, I assume.
0: Fair enough.
3: Yeah.
0: I tell you, some of the when we lived in France, if anyone had gone outside with bare feet, or you'd have been in Pack and Save and someone was running around bare feet, I don't know what they would have said.
3: Called the police.
0: Oh, yeah. Sort of getting on that way, I think.
3: Yes.
0: Yeah. So, Tanika, so Mistress Viv, do you know, I don't, she's like famous raconteuse, but does anyone know who she really is?
2: Oh, with the fundraiser, the show. Yes, Mistress Viv. She's kind of like a character that I created that is just kind of, she's kind of like your auntie that, you know, every family get together, she always has a bit too much. You know, she's that neighbor that is lovely, but sometimes a bit inappropriate. Like,
0: she couldn't come on here, could she?
2: No, it's too much work, man. It's too much work.
0: She was invited. And it was just too much work at the back end for the radio station with the Broadcasting Standards Act. Is that?
2: Yes. She's not super radio friendly. Yeah, probably, but.
0: So it's R18, our event, isn't it?
2: Yeah. The show is R18. I know there's some youngins that might want to try and sneak in there anyways, but that's up to them and their parents, I suppose.
0: Right.
2: But
0: So, but yes. Mistress Vivis is just not, yeah, she's just going to bowl on regardless.
2: Yeah, yeah, that's right. Yeah. The show won't change.
0: No. And what day, which that's, is that Saturday? Saturday the 16th,
2: that's
0: isn't it?
2: Right. So Saturday the 16th. Because, of course, we had to reschedule it because we had it in April, but then we had all that crazy weather bomb happen.
0: Yeah.
2: And we were on like orange storm watch.
0: Yeah, yeah.
2: Or whatever. So we kind of just had to pull the plug on it. It was unfortunate because we had organised everything. But it was just, it's our only one fundraiser that we do for the station for the year. So we're trying to really...
0: Because we're not having the vinyl fair.
2: No vinyl fair this year. Yeah. So it's just that kind of really trying to get as many bods as we can through the doors and not just rely on just the village, you know? So we're trying to get the wider community.
0: Have you been to a Beats by Bingo?
3: I have not, but I think they had her at the Ramady School fundraiser.
2: Yes, and I did the Ramady South School fundraiser.
3: Someone had said, oh, you know, you should do one. They're fantastic. It's the school. And we had started talking about it, and then we saw this great poster, and we were, oh, you guys are doing one already. So
0: it is a good time. Yeah. It's a very, very good time.
3: I will definitely be buying some tickets.
2: We should definitely
3: be making some tickets.
2: Yeah, well, you know, come along, man, and then you can kind of scope it out. And, I mean, the hall here at the school would be perfect to do a show here.
0: Mm. Yeah, and it is a show, really, isn't it?
2: Yeah.
0: I mean, there is actually a bingo component to it, but that's just a platform.
2: The whole musical bingo aspect.
0: For Mistress Viv,
2: we're gonna
0: really.
2: We're going to do some funny, silly games and stuff. I always like to bring people up and give them a hard time. You know, it's great fun to watch people squirm.
3: Do you know if Mistress Viv has her own bingo numbers? Like... Are they a bit spicy? You know?
2: Oh, yes.
3: Rather than Legs 11?
2: Yes, definitely. Yeah, so I got two shows. So Mistress Viv does Beats by Bingo and Bitchin' Bingo is my other show that I do. And Bitchin' Bingo is the traditional bingo call with the big ping pong balls. And, of course, every ball has its own unique call. I usually have about, like, oh, I don't know, about four or five calls for each ball that I kind of have on rotation. But, yeah, they're not very radio-friendly. But, yeah, they're lots of fun, though.
3: Fantastic.
2: But, yeah, we're not going to do that show for this
0: one. The Beats.
2: So the
0: format is
2: the music.
0: You
2: bingo.
0: Get a bingo card with, instead of numbers on it, you get the names of songs, don't you?
2: That's right. Yes.
0: And this isn't. They're not the most difficult songs in the world to recognize.
2: They're very
0: are they?
2: Broad. They're very like the average, you know, general person population kind of. You try to make them as broad as possible because I do lots of these shows at things like bars and pubs and.
0: Yeah.
2: You know, fundraisers and corporate shows. So it's got to be for, like, the general public, you know? So a lot of it is, like, radio stuff. Like, you know
0: what I mean? Yeah, there is a lot of radio stuff.
2: Yeah.
0: But the crowd really gets into it, don't they? And they are singing along all the rest of it.
2: That's the whole point. It's just to have a bit of a sing-song.
0: No one's trying to, like, shh, don't let anyone else know what this song's called. Because it's like, as if anyone doesn't know.
2: That's
0: this
2: right.
0: is ridiculous.
2: It's not like a quiz where you have to, and you don't have to be, like, musically savvy. You know, if you want to use Shazam, you can. But I will judge you greatly for using Shazam, but people do. It's just about kind of getting together and just having a laugh.
0: It's certainly a laugh.
2: And winning some prizes. We've got some great prizes up for grabs. We've got some raffles, and we're going to play some little games. And then, of course, we have all our DJs that are going to come in and play some sets
0: so there's
2: and
0: some
2: have
0: bangers,
2: some dancing.
0: And we've sort of revamped the musical lineup for afterwards to continue the vibe that you...
2: That's
0: you
2: right.
0: create, because it's like there's a lot of 80s and 90s music.
2: That's right.
0: In the show.
2: Yes.
0: And so it's like everyone gets really going on that. And you want to continue.
2: It will be. It'll be a lot of that vibe. I'm probably going to do stuff from like 70s, 80s, 90s, 2000s. That's going to be the kind of era.
0: But nothing unfamiliar.
2: No. No.
0: No.
2: No. You'd know all of
3: it. I might be able to pull out my outfit from the 80s.
2: Yes, because of course the theme, which is very broad, is Guilty Pleasures. Because that's like one of the... Obviously, the rounds that we do is Guilty Pleasure songs. So it's songs you love to hate. It's, you know, Spice Girls and, like, Peter Andre and Macarena and all sorts.
0: I don't know much about Peter Andre, to be honest.
2: Those washboard abs, come on.
0: Oh, me? No, I don't think so. I don't have a six-pack. It's more of a party seven, this one. Yeah.
2: But, yes, come, everybody. It's only $20 on the door, too. It's cheap as chips, man.
0: It's cheap as.
2: $20 for all of that entertainment. So
0: and there's prizes. You said you got like
2: we got prizes.
0: Prizes and raffles.
2: Yeah, and we got raffles. We got a lot of the community have kind of come together and given us some prizes to give away. And I got a sponsorship from Orho Wines.
0: Oh, yeah.
2: It's got some nice sparkling
0: wine. Where are they? Where are they from?
2: Up in Orho. Further up.
3: Mm-mm.
2: Yeah, I'm saying that right?
3: Yeah,
2: it's Orho.
3: Yeah,
2: Orho.
3: Yeah. And yeah. I always, is it Monaco?
2: Yeah, that's
0: yeah.
2: the one.
0: Yeah, yeah, yeah. Oh, no, yeah, yeah, yeah.
3: Yeah. Yeah.
0: Yeah. So are they still Kapiti or are they creeping
2: no,
0: on Horowhenua?
2: No, you're right. It's Horowhenua. It's bordering. Yeah, yeah. Yeah, it's bordering. It's right on the border.
0: Right.
2: Mm. Yeah.
3: Yep. I'll just tell you one claim to fame I've got. I'm hopeless at quizzes. And I remember many years ago being at the pub and they had a music round.
2: Oh,
3: and
2: yeah.
3: They were playing theme songs.
2: Yes.
3: And I was like, I know this one. And it was the Antiques Roadshow theme song.
2: And you were like, that's like, me.
3: It's me.
2: Tick.
3: Yep, done it.
2: They're like, we'll keep you on the team just for that one.
0: I was on there and they refused to value me.
2: I do a theme song round too.
3: Oh, great.
2: Yeah, it's actually really popular.
3: Yeah.
2: Yeah.
0: All right.
2: Just theme songs.
0: Just
2: like
0: theme songs.
2: Movie and TV theme songs, yeah.
0: Right.
2: We're not going to do that this one, but.
0: Right.
2: But I got like 17 rounds on rotation.
0: Goodness me.
2: So we do like rock or like, you know, Anzac, which is like my Kiwi and Australian
0: music.
2: Is there
0: sort of Norwegian prog?
2: No, but I mean, no. If you want to submit a playlist, can you provide me with 75 songs? Because that's what I need.
0: I can provide you with 75 prog songs based around Norway, Scandinavia, into Poland, that sort of it.
2: Yeah.
0: I'd be the only one that knew any of them.
2: Yeah, you'd win every time,
0: they'd
2: wouldn't you?
0: No, everyone wins because they'd all get to hear them.
2: Yeah.
0: And you'd have to play them in full until, you know, just so they could become more familiar with them.
2: Yeah, yeah.
0: And some of them are like 18 minutes long.
2: Yeah, I'll
0: so how long
2: it.
0: Have you got for the show?
2: Yeah, it's only 30 seconds per song, man.
0: 30 seconds per song. I think we'll be doing that somehow. People disrespect prog. It's just outrageous.
2: I'll think about it.
0: All right. So just to recap then. So school plant sale is next Saturday the 9th. And what
3: 10
0: time?
3: 1.
0: 10 till 1.
3: Yep.
0: And you can still book a boot.
3: Yes,
0: can't
3: you can.
0: You?
3: Yes.
0: And yep. Where do you go to book? Where do you find the information,
3: I think
0: link
3: the
0: to
3: easiest,
0: go through?
3: I think the easiest way if you're listing, I mean, there's various links on Facebook, but just email paikakarikischoolpta@gmail.com and we can send you through the link. Or if you're on Facebook, the school Facebook page also has the event on it with the link in it. Yep. And come down at 11 a.m. for the old school Top Town games if you fancy yourself taking out the village, you know, egg and spoon race title for the year. So, yeah.
0: Okay.
2: Yeah, we'll definitely be there.
0: And then the Saturday after that, the 16th, 6:30 till late at St. Peter's, $20 on door. Guilty Pleasures, Mistress Viv.
2: Bingo and Dance.
0: R18.
2: Yeah.
0: Just,
2: fundraiser
0: sort
2: for, the,
0: of been warned.
2: For the station.
0: Yeah. Fundraiser for the station. And yeah. It's a really good night. All right. So a slight change of plan with the music, because now I'm playing a CD that I've pulled off the shelf because the other things I'd lined up are in the bin. Because of technical issues. But there we go. Thank you ever so much for coming in. Thank you for saving my bacon and being here to talk.
2: Anytime.
3: Thank you very much.
0: Talk
3: Thank
0: over
3: you.
0: It.
3: And make sure you check out the electric cars. Save yourself
0: some
3: money.
0: I better get some arranged, eh? No, but I can. I'm not going to go on about that. This isn't about me. All right. See you.
2: See you later. Bye.
0: So, I found a Peter Gabriel CD, so that's all right. Here's Games Without Frontiers.

0: Thank goodness for old school technologies like CDs. I've also got some vinyl for later, which is a godsend because I'd not been able to connect to the internet. And then the things that did connect to the internet wouldn't play through the desk. So that was that. Mariah McMillan's joined us. Kia ora, Mariah.
1: Kia ora, Christian. How are you?
0: I'm all right.
1: Besides your technical.
0: But I'm a professional.
1: You're professional, so you're smooth.
0: I am a professional. No one would have noticed anything going on with the show.
1: No, not at all.
0: All the filling that was going on by my guests.
1: No.
0: None of that.
1: It was all planned.
0: But we're here to talk about sort of more serious things, but also the positive side, the community side, and how people can find community in often very difficult situations.
1: Yeah. So we are. So for those who are keep a keen eye on our Facebook group, then the Paikakariki Facebook group, then you'll know that I kind of said a month or two ago. I said, "Is anyone hosting a pink ribbon breakfast?" Which is the annual fundraiser by the Breast Cancer Foundation, and lots of people wrote back and said, no, I'd help organise. And so then I thought, okay, let's do one. And so now we have a Paikakariki pink breakfast happening on 23rd of May at 9:30 a.m. The tickets are $20 or $10 for kids who are 10 or under. You can buy tickets with cash from Finns, or you can go to Facebook, or you can find the Paikakariki Pink on the Pink Breakfast fundraiser page, and then you can just put a comment in saying that you'd like to. You can just pay for tickets directly on there, and just make a mention that you'd like some tickets. We've already got some people doing that, so we've got a special on hand courier who is going around, and once you've bought online, they're taking the physical tickets. We did some pretty tickets, and putting them in your letterbox.
0: Are they nicely
1: for you.
0: Printed?
1: They weren't all letterpress printed, but we did. We did do a little pink flower on them, which was okay. In our studio, or Joe's studio, really, right. Here. Yeah.
0: And the event itself is at Finns?
1: No, the event...
0: Tickets from Finns.
1: Tickets, you buy the tickets from Finns.
0: Yeah.
1: If you've got cash, or you can buy them online. And no, the event is at St. Peter's. And although it is obviously a solemn topic, and there are many people in the village who are dealing with the issue of breast cancer, and in various ways, it will be a lovely event. We've got we're very lucky to have Steph Casey coming and performing for us. We've got Yulia is doing flowers, honey flower flowers for the tables. We've got Kai Bosch on board, who are going to help out with food. So we're really hoping to present. One of the committee members, I quote, said, "I want everything to be delicious." So so the standard has been set. We're intending to bring you a lovely day. There will be, we're not quite sure what they'll be, but there will also be raffles and games. So bring your gold coins for those as well, if you'd like to participate in that.
0: And there's far too many people, really, that have been touched by breast cancer, isn't there?
1: Yeah. 1 in 10 New Zealand women will be diagnosed with breast cancer. It might be that there's more who are actually impacted by it who don't get diagnosed.
0: Yeah. I think diagnosis is a very, very important thing. And, and is that one of the main messages, is to go and get yourself tested, go and get the mammograms done?
1: Absolutely. So in my own experience, I just had a couple of years ago, I went for my regular government-funded mammogram, and it saved my life, because it was, after the mammogram, they called me back, and things moved fast, and as cancer does. So I learnt through that process that tumours can double in size in 6 months. So if I'd left it another year, if I'd just kind of forgotten about it, or if I hadn't been sort of, you know, perhaps unstable housing or all the other kind of things which might prevent you feeling good about going to a doctor's, or, you know, for some reason
0: you just can't afford to go to the doctor.
1: Well, I mean, it's not, it's free. It's free. So it's not, it's a free service, and they do have often roving things. But, you know, I know that there's all sorts of reasons that people prevented to go, but I'd say go. It could save your life.
0: Because my mother had it as well, and she went because of pain and went to the doctor. This was in the UK, but she went because of pain, and it was all pretty much too late by the time she went along.
1: Yeah, that's
0: they were very, very quick to deal with it, but I think for a lot of, like, older people in particular, it can sort of get away from you very quickly, and then so she ended up in very quickly for a double mastectomy and lymph nodes out, and it was really in the lymph nodes as well, in remission. Then it came back as bone cancer, and you want to sort of detect it early so you've got the best chance of getting the treatments working, and being able to cope with the treatments as well.
1: That's right. And so in New Zealand, it's you know, the message really is when you're under, I'm just trying to remember what age it becomes free, and it's 45, between 45 and 69, and they should be extending it past 69 because I think maybe they already have, but so when you're under 45, well, then self-checks, and then once 45, then make sure you're on that kind of, you just get kind of a call up every 2 years. Yeah.
0: Yeah. My mother was well past 70 by the time she took herself along, and it was, as I say, was too late. But younger people are affected too, and men can be affected as well.
1: Can.
0: Not in the same numbers by any means, but.
1: No, about 100 men, I think, a year.
0: I mean, this awful position of thinking that if more middle-aged men were affected by it, it would be taken more seriously.
1: Yeah. I do pay enormous tribute to those doctors who actually got together and said that they were really, really sick of seeing, seeing women die of preventable cancer, you know, preventable you know, when there was the option to have treatment, and so that, you know, it was a group of clinicians who lobbied really, really hard for New Zealand's mammogram program. So it's a real.
0: I mean, and the New Zealand Cancer Society generally, I mean, they're staunch advocates for action.
1: Yeah.
0: They are apolitical.
1: Yeah.
0: And stick the boot in equally to.
1: Yeah, and essentially
0: failing governments, and particularly governments that leave. I think it's there's no specialist for cervical cancer in the South and North Island. You have to go to Christchurch for that treatment. So that's not being funded properly, resourced
1: and Australia's,
0: properly.
1: Australia's having amazing success with the reduction in cervical cancer. So it's all tied into the funding for the health sector. And
0: cancer's our biggest killer. And what did our government do? Yeah. They stopped the anti-smoking stuff, and they gave a $300 million tax break to the tobacco industry. Booze is another big cause of cancer, and they've just let rip on deregulating alcohol as well.
1: Yeah.
0: So
1: just to clarify as well that this is a fundraiser not for the Cancer Foundation, but for the Breast Cancer Foundation.
0: Foundation.
1: Not for the Cancer Society, but the Breast Cancer Foundation, which of course has that, you know, they come to it with a with an understanding of some of those some of the sexism that might underlie some medical situations.
0: Yeah. And you're well known as a poet, a performance poet, at getting across I know your work from sort of being more humorous than anything else, and I do indeed like to cultivate the art of being stolen from, which is one of yours. Is it one? It is, no. Must be one of. It's not Joe's, is it?
1: No, Joe hasn't written that.
0: I thought you.
1: No,
0: I thought you performed that.
1: No, but that's all right. I'm glad to know that you associate me with funny people.
0: It was very funny. I'm sure. Good. I'm sorry. Because the cards got, this was at St. Peter's, and cards were distributed for it.
1: Yeah.
0: I think I've still got it. Anyway, so in your own way, you've shared your journey.
1: Yeah. So I sometimes blog or write, and that's now become a Substack. So I have a Substack with a very modest title from one of my poems, which is called "In Which I Attain Unimaginable Greatness." I actually wanted my last book to be called that, but my publisher vetoed it. Don't know why. I guess it could be
0: jealousy.
1: It could lead the way to really quick reviews, couldn't it? No. Yeah. Yeah, and so I did start, and you know, I started writing about when I first got a diagnosis. I started writing about what was happening, in the hope that it would be a very simple story of being diagnosed with cancer and having a operation to remove the tumour and it going away, and it ended up being more complicated than that.
0: Yeah.
1: Would you like me to...
0: I would love for you to share some of that with us.
1: So I'm just going to read from 2023, and it's Wednesday, 4th of October. I go for my 2-yearly mammogram. There was a very friendly receptionist, unfazed by me being flustered and a little bit late. There was a small changing cubicle and a pile of gowns, some in beautiful Pacifica florals, some in bright pinks and blues. There was a machine with two big plates and dials and buttons. The radiographer, or is it the nurse, gets you to stand in a certain spot. This foot here, this arm above your head, lean forward, rest your head here. She arranges your breast just so, gently pulls and pushes it into place. Then the plates come together and squash your breast flat so that they can take the x-rays, 3 photos for each breast. Tuesday, 10th of October. I get a message to call a number to arrange a follow-up to the mammogram. That means the x-rays have picked up something they need to look at closer. I'm not too bothered. 2 years ago, I got a call back and had a panicked day or two worrying and thinking the worst. Back then, Joe and I drove over the hill to the breast screening rooms near the hospital. My breasts, I learn, are dense, meaning it's hard to see what's going on. On closer inspection, the something they saw in the mammogram were harmless areas of calcification. We go home smiling. This time there's an appointment available tomorrow, so I take it. Wednesday, 11th of October. I figure it's something similar this time and drive over the hill by myself. All the staff at the clinic are friendly. All the staff are women. This is women's business, profound women's business. I am passed between female nurses and female doctors and female radiographers, all so careful with me, so filled with care. I'm told there is an area they're interested in, my left breast. There was a lot of taking off my bra and shirt and putting on a gown. Each time I enter a room for a procedure, I am asked my full name and date of birth. Each time I'm asked which breast is being looked at. It's probably to check my understanding, check my consent, but I think of the legend of the man who had the wrong leg amputated. First, they do another mammogram on my left breast from different angles to the one last week. The arms and legs and leaning and jostling of the breast all over again. My cheek against the cool machine. The plates coming together. I hold still. They take their photos. Then back into my clothes. A short wait. Next, they do an ultrasound where they spread warm gel on my breast and pass a sensor over it, like when they check babies in your womb. You can watch the whole thing on the screen. You have very busy breasts, the doctor says. It's hard to get the right images. She gets them, though. There's a star shape she shows me. I see it. That's something, she says. We're going to need a biopsy. I'll send you to the nurse to explain. I get back into my clothes and go to an office, and the nurse explains that the star shape is either a radial scar, something common in the breast, or a cancer. They can look the same, and the biopsy tells them which, and whichever it is, I'll need an operation to remove it, because a radial scar can hide other things going on. If it's a cancer, she tells me, it's disappointing, but by no means a disaster. I ask questions. I sign more consent forms. I'll probably get the results in 2 days, another trip over the hill. Imagine if I didn't have a car. Imagine if my work wasn't flexible. Imagine if I was looking after little kids by myself. For me, it's annoying, but not really problematic. back into a changing cubicle and into the gown for the biopsy. They numb my breast skin with something that stains it bright pink, then an injection with the anaesthetic, then the biopsy needle. I can feel it, but it's not too painful, and I can watch it on the same screen as before. When the needle is in the right position, the doctor takes the first sample, a bit of a jolt, a clunk, like getting your ears pierced. Painless, odd. The doctor takes 5 samples. She leaves a tiny middle marker and a tiny ribbon so that the surgeon can find the area again. She shows me the samples floating in a test tube, strings of something slightly yellow. I'm shuffled to another room for a final mammogram that shows the markers are in the right place. I'm sent on my way. They've offered me tea and biscuits during the day. They checked I'm not panicking. They've asked if my heart is racing, but I feel fine. I drive home. I text Joe. I haven't told anyone else. Why worry them? When Joe gets home, we agree it's unlikely to be cancer. We're optimistic types. I look at pictures of radial scars. Joe will take Friday off and come with me. I mean, it's a thing. It could possibly be bad news. I'm pretty unworried, though. I go to sleep easily. Sometime in the night, I'm suddenly wide awake and certain it is cancer. I lie thinking about what I saw in the test tube. There was a lot of it. That means it is big. I know I don't really know that, but I think it all the same. I think about the star shape amongst all the busyness. I reinterpret everything any staff member told me and decide they are trying to tell me it is cancer without telling me it is cancer. Everything is a code. I think about my breast and what might be in there. I think about how cancer grows, the cells splitting. I read a book to distract myself. Do you want me to keep going?
0: Well, it's quite, it's such, it's kind of matter of fact, the process you go through, but then the emotion that goes with it is just another thing, isn't it? And yeah. how you carry that and your family.
1: Yeah, it was, I mean, I really was quite conscious that I didn't want to write, you know, I wanted it to be a very simple story, and I wanted it to be a kind of, you know, you can get cancer and it can be taken away and that's it, and you can keep on living your life, because it's got such a sort of emotional weight behind it.
0: It does.
1: I knew as well, yeah. And as it transpired, I had 4 operations. The final one was a double mastectomy. But despite all that, because I know that I'm one of the lucky ones, and I know that initial mammogram saved my life, and the fact that I had all these options and we have a free public health care system, I know that all those things meant that I came through it.
0: And did you find community in this?
1: Yeah, I mean, people were great. I mean, I kind of joined some of the support groups online, but after a while, I actually didn't. One, okay. Because my story was a hopeful one in a way. Mm. Like, it's like, you know, that it didn't feel like the right spot for me anymore, sort of thing. So, right. Yeah. But that's, you know, yeah. But the Breast Cancer Foundation, they send, you know, they do really great work, and I'm really glad that they're advocating. They've got a vision of no deaths from breast cancer in New Zealand, which I think is a fabulous vision. And they give material support. They send packs to women. They provide, you know, numerous services for people with breast cancer. So yeah, it's a it's good work, and they're good people, and so that's why we're very keen. Yeah.
0: All right. So we're running very rapidly out of time.
1: Shall I reiterate the time and place?
0: Yes. Yes. I've got the main points written down here.
1: Oh, you can do it if you want.
0: No, it's your fault.
1: So, yep, 23rd of May. And by the way, my cancer's, you know, as far as we know, my cancer's completely gone. So it's all good. It's all good news for me. Having that sort of start of, you need to know the ending. in any case, breast cancer, so our pink, Paikakariki Pink Breakfast is on 9:30 a.m. on the 23rd of May, which is a Saturday. You can buy tickets with cash at Finns, or you can buy them online. There's various, you actually can see the barcodes around the village. Someone's got posters up. If you just swipe that barcode, it will take you straight to our fundraising page, and all you need to do is to, or you can go onto Facebook and find it. All you need to do is to just make a mention when you pay for tickets, $20 for adults and $10 for under 10s. It's at St. Peter's, and it would be lovely to see you there, and it's a great cause.
0: Thanks for coming in and sharing your story. It's important stuff, and I think the more conversations, the more it can help. So you've been listening to Tapai on Paikokiriki 88.2 FM from the 3rd to the 17th of May, and we're going out with Kate Bush.

It's April, nearly the end of summer. It's officially autumn, but you know, it's still very nice outside, beautiful day. I've got a cold already, which is great. That's a sign of winter to come. So really looking forward to making a lot of home stews and crock pots and slow cooking meals. One that I've discovered the other day was a new dish that's from America, from New Orleans. Many of you have probably heard of it before, but it's not something that I've made myself personally until the other day. It's jambalaya. Very close to gumbo, but jambalaya is a one-pot Louisiana rice dish with African, Spanish, French influences. It has a lot of meat in it with chicken, sausage, and shrimp. Also has a bunch of vegetables like Holy Trinity of onion, celery, and capsicum, as well as a bunch of cayenne and Creole spices. I guess the main difference between those on this dish is if you put tomatoes in it. Tomatoes is cayenne, and Creole, they don't have a lot of tomatoes in it. And then you throw a bunch of rice in it and let it cook and absorb the chicken stock that you put in it as well. And it was absolutely delicious. My family had 3 or 4 servings of it. Cooked it for on high in the slow cooker for 4 hours. Beautiful, beautiful stuff. So that being said, here is Shrimp and Gumbo by Dave Bartholomew.

0: Welcome back to Paikakariki FM 88.2. You're with Sean on Music to Cook To. That was Cooking Up Something Good by Mark DeMarco. And before that was Shrimp and Gumbo. I'm trying to remember who sung that, but I'll come back to that later. Anyway, it's a great time to start planting, especially in Wellington. Lots of great things while the weather's good. It's get out there in the garden. We've got a number of great plants that you can get in there right now, so it's ready and start growing. Great time for beetroot. All the bees, beetroot, blueberries, bok choy, broccoli, Brussels sprouts, as well as your lemons, limes, lettuces. Plenty of others. If you have any garden tips, please let me know. I'm an avid gardener. I like trying to get my garden back into the right sort of state. It's in a right state at the moment while I've got young kids. But I guess having vegetables and buying them at the supermarket, getting them from home is a lot cheaper than getting them at the supermarket. So here's the next one that I'm going to play. It's from the JBs. It's called Pass the Peas.
1: Hey, Bobby. Why do you like soul food?
2: Because it makes me happy.
3: Pass the peas like you used to say. Pass the peas like you used to say. Pass the peas like you used to say. Pass the peas like you used to say.

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You're listening to Sean with the show Music to Cook To. This is our third show since starting back in February. It's April. We've got some great events coming up. There is a fundraiser for Paikakariki FM. It's called Guilty Pleasures. It's happening on the 18th of April, 7 to 11pm at St. Peter's Hall. It's a Beats by Bingo show hosted with Mistress Viv. It's a musical bingo show with DJs spinning the decks, and there's lots of dancing. There's floor fillers and guilty pleasure bangers, as well as prizes for dressing to impress, as well as meat raffles. Oh, raffles, not just meat raffles. Raffles. So yeah, get along to that. There's cash on the door, $20. It's a great event. I've been to a few myself. They're wonderful, and a great cause for fundraising for Paikakariki FM. If you're enjoying what you're listening to as well, you can also listen to, check out the Spotify playlist I've made, Music to Cook To, Paikakariki FM on the search. Hear some of this eclectic music that I've been playing. Some of the songs I haven't heard before planning for the show. They've been really great. It's been a great self-discovery of cool music. I've really enjoyed it. So if you like what you're hearing, have a look there. And also for the fundraiser, have a look on the community notice board that's just been put back up near the shops there, which is excellent to see after the big storm that happened near New Year's. So yeah, get along to that. Put it in your calendar to remember, 18th of April. Cool. Next song is, what was just playing? That was Pass the Peas by the JBs, as well as Hot Cooking by G Love and the Special Sauce. So this next one that we're going to be playing is, it's called Spanish Grits by Herbie Mann.

Welcome back to Paikakariki FM. This is Sean with Music to Cook To. We're playing a lot of music, food-related songs. That was Apples, Peaches and Pumpkin Pie by Jay and the Techniques. And prior to that was Spanish Grits by Herbie Mann. Long weekend coming up for Easter. Making sure that you get all your shopping in. I'm sure Pack and Save is going mental. People trying to get all that food before the shops shut for, what, one day. But obviously getting in plenty of your wine and your alcohol. Reading in the paper, they're looking to remove those restrictions on selling on Good Friday and Easter Sunday. It could be gone as this long weekend is coming up, so it's a rush bill that's been put through. But we'll see what happens. Things seem to move slow over there in Wellington sometimes. So next we've got, carrying on with the food-related songs, we've got Mashed Potato Time by Didi Sharp.

Welcome back to Paikakariki FM. I'm Sean. This is music to listen to, music to cook to. That was Bob Marley, Stir It Up. And prior to that was Mash Potato Time by Deedee Sharp. Tomorrow, hopefully, for those that are excited about space, the Artemis 2 is looking to take off. It's the first time. The first time that we've attempted to go to the moon in 54 years. It's going to take 10 days to get there. They hopefully got a launch window tomorrow at about 11:30 or nearly 11:45, I think. So hopefully they can take off and they'll take the four astronauts into space for 10 days. So they're going to eat. I think they're going to be in very close quarters. I think the space that they're traveling in is only, 5 meters by three. So four of them all in together, three Americans and one Canadian. They're going to have a variety of food that they can eat. And obviously not a lot of privacy when going to the bathroom, but they're going to be eating some rehydratable meals, thermo-stabilized pouches and ready to eat nuts and dried fruits. Interesting to see here that the popular foods are tortillas instead of using bread to avoid crumbs, shrimp cocktail, beef brisket, dishes enhanced with hot sauce to keep as taste buds can become muted in space. Also as well, condiments like salt and pepper are provided in liquid form to prevent particles from floating into equipment and astronauts' eyes. So hopefully they have a fun time. Yeah, 10 days in close quarters is going to be tough, but it's going to be amazing. 54 years since we've been there, and hopefully that leads to more missions and on to Mars, which would be awesome. Okay, next song we've got here is from George Harrison. It's Thanks for the Pepperoni.

Welcome back to Paikakariki FM. You're listening to Sean on Music to Cook To. This is the third show, and it's about food-related songs. That was John Fogarty, Rhubarb Pie. And prior to that, we had Thanks for the Pepperoni by George Harrison. Right, we've got a fundraiser coming up for Paikakariki FM. It's called Guilty Pleasures, Bingo and Dance. It's hosted by Mistress Viv and the Beats by Bingo team. It's musical bingo, and there is DJ spinning dance floor fillers and guilty pleasure songs, bangers, dressed to impress. There's prizes to win as well as raffles. So $20 on the door. It's on the 18th of April, 7 to 11 p.m. at St. Peter's Hall in Paikakariki. So tell your mates, come and have a great time. It's a good cause. And I can vouch for Mistress Viv. She is a great host and it's a great time. So it's well worth the $20 going to a good cause. Right, we've got another song coming up. The next one that I am going to play is Tucker Wagon by Dick Dale.

Welcome back to Pai Kakariki FM. You're listening to Sean. This is Music to Cook To. That was Little Richard, Tutti Frutti. And prior to that was Taco Wagon by Dick Dale. We're nearly come to the end of the hour. I've got a few songs left. There'll be some short, sharp songs, probably 2-3 minute songs. Hope you enjoyed listening to this collection of eclectic music. If you're interested in what I have been playing, check out the Spotify playlist. Music to Cook To, Pai Kakariki FM. This next up, we have Tequila by The Champs. I got put my banana, Dixie cups, all flavors and put-

Welcome back to Pai Kakariki FM. I'm Sean with Music to Cook To. We've got one more song to play before I wrap up. This one goes out to my wife, Tenika. This is Weezer, Pork and Beans.

I don't know, are important to me, and hopefully maybe potentially be important to you. Like, where is your hard red line? We are in an election year. We are witnessing a real divide in humanity, and we are witnessing some real hardships in the world right now. And some of us are even affected by them. And so I'm curious to know where you're at, how you're doing. Are you just business as usual, or are you actively trying to find some change? And I'm not saying that you can't go for joy, because joy is necessary in times of hardship. But I'm also curious to know what the world, especially here in Kapiti, or whoever's listening to this, is up to in regards to what we now call the hospicing of modernity. The hospicing of modernity. And if you were here for my last show, we talked about co-sensing with radical imagination. It's early. And we talked about other possibilities and other ways to exist with each other in what lots of us call right relationship, or in he kupu Māori, whakawhanaungatanga, to be in right relationship with ourselves, with land, with people. I just need to move the microphone. Hang on a minute. Yeah, sorry about that. I'm like a little uncomfortable. Oh, it doesn't want to do that. Hang on, I just need to do that again. Okay, weird. Weird. I'm currently sewing the microphone piece back together again. Nice to see repair on that note. So I haven't been on the radio for a while. Have I even been on this year? I think I've been on once, twice. So appreciation to Andrew for, I think it's Andrew who's sorting out all the threads so that us radio DJs can be and cannot be on live. I appreciate the work of our radio station. And in saying that, I just want to mihi out to our fundraiser, which is on the 16th of May at 6:30 at St. Peter's Hall. It's called Guilty Pleasures. It's a bingo and a dance. I think I'm on the late night set. I don't think I've ever been to bingo, if I'm to be honest. I think I've seen it on like movies. There's a great bingo tune by, I don't know, someone in New Zealand did a great bingo tune. But I've never actually been to bingo, so I'm here for it. It is an R18. I don't know what that means in regards to bingo, but exciting. And Guilty Pleasures is the theme. It says Beats by Bingo with Mistress Viv, DJ spinning dance floor fillers and guilty pleasures, bangers dressed to impress, and prizes to win and raffles, and I don't know, at the end of the day, come and support it. And if you can't support it, I'm sure you can buy some tickets. I have to do this with the microphone because it's doing weird things to me. Sorry about that. Buy some tickets. Support a local radio station. And if you can't come, buy a ticket for your neighbour and be like, hey, I brought you some bingo tickets. Yeah, so in our Maramataka right now, we have a huge moon, and we are in Rākau Nui. We have our full moon. We also have a season change. We're midpoint between autumn equinox and winter solstice, so we're in Samhain, which is actually Halloween, and I'm sure you've heard me harp on about this before, but it's actually Halloween. It's when the pumpkins have been harvested and all those sorts of things. So it's the veil is close and thin, and it really signifies also that we're heading into a time of matariki, where things get colder and we're heading towards the end of our year. I like to think of Samhain as like the season of te kore, of where things really get to dissolve. We get to see what happened in our summer season and in our equinox, and then we get to really be conscious, if you want to, about what we're bringing into a death state. Because you can't just have growth all the time, fam. You need to have death as well. Death and decay are part of growth. So seasonally, this is a really good opportunity to check in with yourself and see what might not be, how do I say this nicely?

not be doing so well for yourself or for the world. And where you might be still contributing to systems of harm, or where maybe you've got some unconscious bias that might need to be unlearned. You can hear I'm sick. I'm kind of nasally. It's kind of weird. I feel like maybe I should take my headphones off so I can't hear myself talking. Inside dialogue. Yeah, so I'm going to play another track, and they're all sort of around the same theme, because Jordan Spart's a legend. And then if I have time at the other end, I'm going to play some other music. I have just come back from Te Whenua Mui Mui A, so maybe I might talk to that as well in regards to grief and death and dying. Because, yo, who boos at an Anzac? It's not even Anzac. Who boos at a Welcome to Country? I'm like, oh my God. So, yeah. And I want to talk about what I'm seeing on the socials at the moment, because it's violent and disturbing. It's disturbing because if you haven't heard about the Academy about grapes, where 62 million people in March and 82 million people in February are locked into it, there's a lot going on. And I wonder where you are with it all. Where you are with it all. This track is called America's Veins. Might be relatable for some of us.

Yeah, whoopsies. Parental disclosure. Some of the song lyrics will have swear words. I will do my best. I'm a little tired to not swear. I know I'm on at 9 a.m. in the morning and I will try my hardest, but it's how I talk. Yeah. Mm-hmm. So what to say? Yeah. I don't even know where to start. I have been feeling a little bit sick lately, so I've been on the socials. And I'm shocked. I'm often in a state of shock. Like, I've been on the socials for, 15 years. How old are my daughters? 20 years. For 20 years, right? We've all got Facebook about 20 years ago. And so I've been on the socials for about 20 years. And sometimes I would arrive in pockets of weirdness and be like, whoa, where am I? And stick around for a while just to be like, holy, what is this all about? And then it usually becomes so hard to listen to and so violent against another that I have to leave because it's not good for my mental health. And then a couple of years ago, and then I was actively on the socials and like promoting my things and yay and let's chat and blah, blah, blah. And then 2.5 years ago, almost 3 years ago, we started the genocide. Not, well, we didn't, but the genocide started in Gaza, publicly in Gaza. And I really made a conscious effort to be like, oh, I actually don't want to be like, hey, business as usual, come have a dance. Even though it's really good for you and healthy for your nervous system, I'm like, holy shit, my noise doesn't need to be added to this space. But I was still on there and occasionally I would troll people who have been, what do we call it, innocence or ignorance around, I don't really know anything about it, but I'm going to come in and talk about it and like be really self-righteous about it and this is it and this is it and this is it. And I'm, you know, especially before I bled, I'd be like, yeah, I'm in there trolling. I'm like being part of the horrible people. But some, you know, sometimes I felt like some people need to say these things. It's not okay to be a racist. If you can't, you know, it used to be a thing, if you can't be nice, be quiet. Now it's like, it's hard to find people who are being nice on the socials. Yeah, so I've come into, as I scroll around, I'm sharing a little bit more on my socials. I teach about decolonization and radical imagination and re-indigenization. I think that's really good work to be doing in the world right now as we witness late stage capitalism, I'm not even sure where they're really, as we witness genocides and colonial powers and feel the effects of them and witness them and see them. And it's not just hypothetical, it's in real life, real time. And so I find my place in these, I find myself in some of these really weird places. And one of them is, I think it's called Aotearoa Research. A research, Aotearoa Research, New Zealand research, government research. And I was like, oh yeah, I'm really into like seeing who's got some research about the government because I'm interested because living is political. And I get that there's a lot of people out here and probably listen to me, they'll be like, I'm not going to vote because the whole system's cooked. The whole system is cooked. And if we don't vote, those who are cooking continue to cook. So do I agree with kāwanatanga? Do I agree with the government? Do I think it's legal? Do all of those things? No, I think it's terrible. I think what they're doing are horrible. And I'm also aware that it's a privilege to vote and it's actually necessary because this government is cooking bad. And I'm into these sites and they really show like the undercurrent of racism in this country. Racism and misogyny, or the patriarchy, whatever you want to call it, in this country. And like I said before, like I will often troll, you know, if I'm like, oh my God, this person needs to be pulled into line. I don't mind going into battle with them and letting them be a little bit unhinged and rage baiting. Sometimes I find a bit of joy in that pre-bleeding. But I can't even comment in these pages. It's like
I'm being revealed the darkest secrets of New Zealand. And the racism is, I don't even know, it's like grotesque. And I'm curious who's in those pages, you know, so I will look at people who are in these pages, and it's not just bots. There is a predominant type of person in there. Yeah, but not always. Some people often surprise me with their race and ethnicity, but often it is a particular race and ethnicity in there. And the things that they're saying, you can hear the indoctrination of it. And it's weird. It's like weird. Like, do people realize that Māori only exist on this country, on this land? Like, yeah, sure, we travel and we live in other places, but this is where we come from. And so, like, in the difference between equality and equity and the stories of propaganda that were put on a particular race, so that another race can achieve power over, right? Which is colonization. In our country, it's around Aotearoa, around Māoris and Tawiwi and Pākehā. And people still even have a fence around the word Pākehā. I don't want to be called Pākehā. Like Pākehā, someone from who has a different breath, someone from a different place. It's actually really a nice thing to say. And I'm shocked. And there is a particular, and I said it before, there is a particular type of person, style of person, age, ethnicity of person in there, and they're violent and abusive, and there's no one going in a bat because there's too many of them. It's like a tidal wave of hate against us. And everyone who's posting in there is posting these really provocative, racist, classist posts just to keep fueling this fire. And, you know, when I pull out in the bigger picture, I'm like, why are we doing that to each other? Like, why? And I get it, we're at this evolution of consciousness, so this is a thing that is happening everywhere. For what reason? I don't know. So I'm curious. So if you see me on the street and you're like, I'm curious too, Kai, I'd really like to like sit down and have these conversations with people, especially if you're like, I think that Māori get special treatment in this country. If you think that, I would love to sit down and have a conversation with you, because it's not true. I stayed with my friend, and you might be listening, my friend, and we had some really good chats. We're in Australia, and he really was like, okay, I want to talk to you about this stuff. And we had, like, he asked me the question. He's like, yeah, but when you tick the box where, you know, you get to choose, what is your nationality? And you'd get to tick this box that says such and such, and you have to write all these things. And then all of a sudden you qualify for scholarships. And I was like, are you kidding me? I was like, that doesn't mean I qualify for scholarships. That's just not true. It's just not true, people. If you believe it, it's not true. And there was a whole lot of dialogue around those sorts of things. That I was like, you need to do some investigation, because these were old narratives that are so entrenched that people still believe them and are like fighting for them against it. I'm like, oh my God. And I just don't think, as we move forward into anything, that this way of thinking is very healthy. And saying, like, oh, I don't know enough about it, so I'm just going to stay here. Like, we have, and I've said it on the show many times, we have so much available for us to listen to and read. And I am not talking about the mainstream oligarchy media. I'm talking about people who have the lived experience. Very different.
anyway, here's a song called, I'm going to play two in a row because I need a drink of water. And you can hear I need a blow my nose as well. Weird, gross. Ooh. Confessions of a CEO and Padlock are the next two tracks from Jordan Smart.

0: fires, didn't rise to the top on love and good deeds. On the contrary, I exploit your basic needs. Couldn't I?
1: And I just want to interrupt this, oopsies, and like really remember that our Prime Minister feels and believes he is the CEO of our country. This song is called Confessions of a CEO. Like, just have that little bit of a lens with you.

Yeah. Jordan Smart. Which I suppose brings us to a place of radical imagination in regards to ideas. And I've said it before, but we are living in somebody's imagination. Here's some things I wrote yesterday. Radical imagination is not soft here. It does not arrive as a daydream or a Pinterest board for a better future. It comes like a crack in the floorboards of a house that we told was permanent. It comes like Fenua remembering that it was taken and not asking politely for it back. I'm not interested in imagination that soothes the system. I want the kind that interrupts it mid-sentence, mid-contract, mid-extraction. Because look around. For reals, look around. We are living inside a story that calls itself inevitable. Borders drawn like scars across oceans. Children counted as collateral. Land turned into ledger. Grief into data. And they will tell you, this is just how it is. They'll say, be realistic. But realism is the spell. Radical imagination is the body refusing to agree. It is the remembering that colonization was imagined first. Dreamed up like crowns, mapped into bodies and tides until it felt like truth. Do not tell me imagination is naive. It built this, and it can unbuild it. In my bones, I feel futures that do not ask for permission from empire, futures where care is infrastructure and where land is not owned but known, where justice is not a courtroom but a returning, and it's not a utopia, it is survival with dignity. But to get there, we have to get through our dangerousness without dreaming. I have to say that again. But to get there, we have to get dangerous with our dreaming. Not the kind that escapes, but the kind that stays, that stares down at the violence without flinching. The kind that says, this grief is not the end of the story. The system is not the edge of possibility. I am done inheriting limits that were never mine. I am done confusing exhaustion with truth. Radical imagination asks more of us. It asks us to feel everything and still refuse the script. It asks us to dance in the ruins without calling them home. It asks us to build something that we may never fully see and to do it anyway. Because somewhere beneath the noise, beneath the policies and the profits, there is a pulse that never agreed to this arrangement. And if you listen, like really listen, it's already imagining us back.

0: Went to service yesterday, then out to eat right after. 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Server didn't get a tip, cause she looked like a man. She eyed my AR crucifix and whispered, "God is trans." And I nearly lost it. My brunch. Recovered from that travesty and I drove back alone. I had to hide the Easter eggs before the kids got home. And I knew the Lord was with me then as I made my way back, cause I narrowly avoided a homeless man's attack. Almost got me up at the red light. I put my window up. Saw some illegal aliens just down the street from us. Looked like they'd all just been dropped off by the struggle bus. And I did what any good Christian would do and got on the phone with ICE. Reported that whole family, call that my sacrifice. Now it ain't easy work, but at least it's honest. I pulled into my driveway and much to my surprise, Miss Ruthie May, who lives next door, put up a new yard sign. It says, "In this house, she believes blah, blah, blah, blah, blah. I've always hated that old hag and her homemade coleslaw. She's always trying to feed us that crap. Thinks we're pores." Flip my television on, and there my hero stood. I clapped my hands and messed my jeans and shouted, "God is good." The camera panned to my dismay away from J.D. Vance. There sat the true embodiment of Satan's evil plans. Yep, you guessed it. The Pope. Confused and saddened as I was, I trusted my VP, assuming God had sent him there to slay the evil beast. By golly, was I ever right. Next morning the news broke. Our leader dealt a fatal blow to all the world's woke. Thank God. Woke Pope is dead. Yeah, we danced and cried in revelry for evils being defeated by the hands of God. Oh yes, just like Marjorie tweeted, the prophecy will be fulfilled before our very eyes. And Jesus Christ, he will return to crush all the bad guys. I'll probably mess my jeans again if I'm honest. Second coming.
1: Jordan Smart, Anna Smart, that lyricism is on point. So on a mahi to the fact that we are in the place of Samhain, and people are like, maybe I don't know what Samhain is. Again, it's the similar thing as Halloween, but not really, because again, that was a commodification of what Samhain was. Old ritual, and the opposite one is Beltane. So Beltane is like Eastery time, where the rabbits and the fruit and the life, everyone starts to get a little bit frisky. That's Beltane. On the other side of that is Samhain, when everyone goes into this sort of moment of death and decay, right? The leaves drop, compost is getting made, and we asked it. And so I wrote something else yesterday around that because I wasn't feeling very well, so I'm not sure I've got many more words, so I'm going to read this as well. Samhain arrives without asking, a thinning. Not just between worlds, but between the stories we've been told and the ones we won't hold anymore. The veil is not some distant magic, it's this. Institutions cracking, truths leaking through the seams, ghost of unfinished histories standing in the room with us. Here in the south, the dark is arriving, not as a punishment, as an invitation. To sit with what has ended, to name what is dying without rushing to replace it. Because this moment, this burning, this breaking, this unraveling is not failure. It's a threshold. Samhain reminds us we have always lived with the dead. And even though colonization tried to sever that knowing, flatten time into profit and progress, the ancestors are not gone. They are loud in the body. They are loud in the whenua and in the grief that won't stay quiet. Radical imagination lives there too, not as an escape but as in communion, in the listening for what wants to return and what must finally be laid down. So tonight, light the fires and call the names, feed the dark something honest. We're not just losing a world, we're being asked to end it well. And if you're still listening, here's an inquiry question if you want it. What is in you that is already over? Like over, you're like, I'm done with that actually. Because this is a season of like really adding a good layer to your compost. So what in you is already over? But maybe you still keep it alive out of habit or out of fear or out of loyalty in a world that is ending. Like what in you is ready for composting? Yeah. And do you have, I don't know, the willingness to let it die? Death is such an important process of life. I've got, let's have a look. Maybe 3 or 4 more songs from Jordan. So I'm going to play them because I'm starting to run out of words. Hence me reading. But before I go, I really want to acknowledge that I was just in Te Whenua Moemoea, and was welcomed to country for the first time ever in my life. And it was both sacred and both so really ordinary. I was like, yeah, thanks. Thanks for welcoming me to this piece of land that I've never met before. Well, I haven't met before, but never intimately met before. So shout outs to Uncle Mick and shout out to Rivka for inviting me over to the festival. And shout out to Wanda for holding me there and Natasha for meeting you on the floor. Shout outs to Caitlin for calling me into Sydney as well. And we did Welcome to Country, and I've never witnessed smoke move like that before as everybody met the smoke, this puri. It was, oh my God, it was so fucking beautiful. And then it really opened up a portal into my dream time, and for those who know me know that I like to dream. And in those dreamings, a lot came towards me, but one of the main things was about how much the land is grieving, not just for the people, but for what has been extracted and needs to stay in the ground. I say it with like this little, because it seems pretty fucking obvious, right? Like mining is not the way forward. It's just not. And so it's happening, and it's about to happen here in land that should never be touched, that needs to rest and live and breathe and be so that we can exist. And so extraction is part of the problem. Yeah. Also shout outs to the land and all those who exist on the land, and shout outs to all the family in grief right now, because there's many.

you to ask yourself, well, what would Jesus do? Would he say it's complicated? There's sinners on all sides. Or would he say that some people, they just deserve to die? If Christ the Savior rose again, then on the sidewalk slept, would you extend a hand to him, or just watch where you stepped? Who would Jesus bomb? Tell me, who would Jesus bomb? Would it be kids in Palestine, or how about Vietnam? Would Jesus bomb the atheists, the Muslims, or the Jews?

Muslims or the Jews. I want you to ask yourself, well, what would Jesus do? Would Jesus vote Republican, or would it be Democrat? Would he be chanting 4 more years or wear a MAGA hat? Would Jesus run for president,

Jesus build a border wall? Would Jesus drive a tank? Would Jesus own an arsenal? Would Jesus run a bank? Would Jesus feel safe in his skin if he came to your town? Would you believe in Jesus still if you found out he was brown?

I want you to ask yourself, well, what would Jesus do? Would Jesus be an immigrant in these United States? Or would he transcend nations the way he transcends hate? Would Jesus twist the word of God to satisfy his greed? Or would he be flipping tables and

the Jews. I want you to ask yourself, well, what would Jesus do? Would Jesus be the richest man on the planet Earth? Would he judge his fellow man by their worldly worth? Would he pollute the oceans, the rivers, the streams, or build more data centers to power AI memes? Who would Jesus bomb? Tell me, who would Jesus bomb? Would it be kids in Palestine, or how about Vietnam? Would Jesus bomb the atheists, the Muslims, or the Jews? I want you to ask yourself, well, what would Jesus do? I want you to ask yourself, well, what would Jesus do? I want you to ask yourself,

Kia ora koutou, you've been listening to Kai Hawkins. This is Radical Imagination. I'm going to play the last couple of tracks from Jordan Smart's album, Confessions of a CEO. Mauri ora, mauri aroha. Yeah.

of the displaced. Yeah, we leave those behind who don't serve our needs, who don't sparkle and shine for our Instagram feeds.

Welcome to the Romantic Retro Show. That was Unchaîné de Poitrine, a contemporary band who's just making waves, strangely enough. They're making microtonal music catchy and relatively popular. And it was listening to them that really inspired this show. I'll have a few tracks of theirs. But I thought that it's now 2026, about 100 years since the advent of genre science fiction, surrealism, futurism, modernism. And so that's sort of the theme for this show. And first up there, we had Jeff Love and his orchestra doing the Star Wars theme. And I'm tacking on at the end of a number of tracks, little snippets of Stockhausen's Tally music. So it had a snatch of that at the end. Next up, we're going to have some incidental music from Doctor Who, from the Daleks' Master Plan, for which two episodes, missing episodes, have just been found or announced, I think, in the last month. So this is A Strange Sickness from the Dalek Master Plan.

Bella Bartok with Allegro Barbaro. You're with Pai Kakariki 88.2 FM. I'm Kerry, and this is the Romantic Retro Show. I'm doing a special on sort of celebrating the theme of 100 years of surrealism, futurism, modernism, genre science fiction. I like to think of it as the time when we move from thinking about the present in terms of the past to thinking about it in terms of the future. Not sure if that's a good thing or a bad thing, but I think it's a thing. Anyway, first up there we had A Strange Sickness from Doctor Who, Dalek's Master Plan. Then Hanging Lights by Kyle Dixon and Michael Stein. From the Stranger Things soundtrack, and then Vanishing Twin with a Light Vessel, and now next up, Shem Michael Jarre from Equinox Part 6.

That was Leo Janacek with Sinfonietta, Part 1, Allegretto. And you're with Kerry on the Romantic Retro Show on Pai Kakariki 88.2 FM. And this show is was inspired by Angine de Poitrine, a recent band to become a bit of a sensation, making microtonal music catchy and relatively popular. And so I was inspired to look at sort of the experimental music from the last 100 years, when surrealism, futurism, genre science fiction began. And in that section, we had Equinox by Jean-Michel Jarre, and Only You, Yazoo, some Brit electropop, and then Olivier Messiaen, Chrononomy, Antistrophe 1, with a bit of Stockhausen telemusic tacked on to the end. And then we had Angine de Poitrine with Tohogda. I'm not sure if I pronounced that correctly. But anyway, we had that. And next up, we've got Fred Frith with Norgarden Nivea.

he gavuries with the arcana. And first up in that section, we had the theme from UFO, the science fiction television series from, I think, the 1970s. And that was by Jeff Love and his orchestra again. And then we had the Doctor Who theme by Dulia Derbyshire and Ron Grainer. Really, I think, important piece of experimental popular music. And now we're going to finish off the show with La Barrique and a little bit of Stockhausen tacked on at the end, and then the Beatles' Tomorrow Never Knows.

Hello there, Paikakarikians, and any other fellow planetary inhabitants listening from beyond the confines of our lovely little village. You have tuned in to Paikakariki FM, and you are encountering the program Murray's Miscellany. I'm Murray Williams, your host for the next hour, and it's an hour that is devoted entirely to a concert performance by three musicians. A concert occurred in July 28th, 2004 at the St. Thomas Church in Leipzig. So happens that it's a city in which J.S. Bach composed many of his most famous musical work. And the concert date so happened to coincide with the 254th anniversary of the composer's death. So naturally, the music you will hear is from J.S. Bach's musical catalogue. Now, the musicians. Well, there's a drummer, André Arpino. There's a bass player, Benoît de Segonozac. And there's a pianist, Jacques Lussier. They comprise the outstanding Jacques Lussier Trio. Now, the introductory music was the trio's version of Bach's Fugue No. 5, while the music you hear in the background, and which will follow, is the Gavotte, the third movement of Bach's Orchestral Suite No. 3 in D major.

The next two works that you'll hear are Pastoral in C minor, a work that was originally composed for an organ, and it'll be followed by the very familiar Air on a G-String. This is the second movement from Bach's Orchestral Suite No. 3 in D major.

Just a reminder that you are listening to Paikakariki 88.2 FM and you're hearing an entire concert by the Jacques Lussier Trio performed in St. Thomas's Church in Leipzig in 2004. It's a program of Bach. Now the next piece is quite long. It's the Brandenburg's Fifth Concerto. We might not get all through it, but I want to play a significant part of it because there's quite a delicious 5-minute drum solo in this piece. And I'm not sure that we've ever had a 5-minute drum solo played on Paikakariki FM. So when you hear it, sit back and imagine somebody bashing the hell out of some pigskins.

0: As I feared, we haven't managed to get through the full length of the Brandenburg Concertos to hear Jacques Lussier's treatment of them, but don't fear, because you can go onto YouTube, search Jacques Lussier and this particular concert, all 1.5 hours of it, and one or two others, will be readily found. So head off over there and fill your boots. But we've come up to the time for Village Voice, and this month's contributor is Val Duthie from the southern end of Ames Street. Now, Val and her husband Bernie have enjoyed overseas teaching assignments, and Val would like to tell us about one of those.
1: We are all familiar with Tarawa Street at the north end of Pakakariki. It was named after the Battle of Tarawa and Kiribati to commemorate the connection between the people of Pakakariki and the 15,000 American Marines stationed here during the Second World War. The Marine story is well known. It's about friendship, heartbreak, and sacrifice. It was the ultimate sacrifice for many of the young men who came here. They came to defend our country from possible Japanese invasion, but were to tragically lose their own lives in the Pacific War. Tarawa has a personal association for me, as I spent 2 years in Tarawa Atoll volunteering at the Marine Training Centre, MTC. The centre was established in 1967 to provide training for cadets so that they could work on international cargo ships, both on deck and in engineering positions. This proved to be a transformative experience, as I was introduced to three very contrasting aspects of life. Firstly, the Tarawa way of life that was so different from life in New Zealand. Secondly, the efficiency of the German-run MTC, which was so foreign to the Tarawa way of life. And finally, the horrors of a brutal war in such an idyllic and peaceful location. As my plane descended over the reefs to Tarawa Airport, I was struck by the vastness of the ocean and the isolation of the atoll. A narrow sliver of road flanked snakes its way for 30 kilometres between a shallow lagoon and the sparkling waters of the Pacific Ocean. Sometimes the road is the only barrier between the lagoon and ocean. In places, 100 metres of coral sand sits alongside the road, and this is where the Ikaribas people have built their homes. This ribbon of coral sand has no fresh surface water and very, very poor soil. The highest point on the atoll is only 2 metres above sea level. Coconut and pandanus trees provide food and shelter. Fish are usually plentiful. Ikaribas culture is Micronesian with highly developed rituals, and Ikaribas express themselves enthusiastically through their music and dramatic dance performances. Unemployment is high and only a few earn money in this society. MTC-trained cadets provide remittances and are an important safety net for Kiribati, representing only over 9% of its GDP. When the police told me on arrival that I must be kind to rats, I knew I had entered a different culture, and it soon became clear that there was so much I didn't understand. Initially, I was struck by the cadets' attitude to time. It has a very different meaning in their lives. The daily rhythm of their life revolves around the tides and the weather. Families eat if and when the fish are caught. Artificial timetables and schedules are simply meaningless. Gaining a place at MTC was very competitive. Cadets came from any one of 33 atolls dotted across thousands of kilometres of ocean. Once they were admitted to MTC, they had to conform to a rigid German training model designed to prepare them for work on massive container ships, mainly based in Hamburg, Germany. While I was culture shocked, cadets at MTC were also faced with culture shock. These young men arrived with thick, long, flowing hair as a symbol of their masculinity. Their first shock was to have it cut short to conform to regulations on board ship. Then they were given a uniform, sandals, an ID number, and a bunk in the dormitory, all foreign to them. They were introduced to flushing toilets, showers, rigid schedules, knives and forks, and appropriate cadet behavior. MTC is run as a simulated container ship. Cadets enter with fingerprinting recognition at the entrance and remain on ship until shore leave is granted. They learn all aspects of shipwork on their course, which is rigorous and exacting. They're placed on 4-hour shifts, day and night. Should a cadet fall asleep on watch during the balmy tropical night, they're expelled. After shore leave, if they return late or drunk, they're immediately asked to leave. There's no second chances at MTC. And when they gain their qualification, they leave Tarawa for 11 months at a time. And that must feel like a very, very long separation for family-oriented people. Many of the cadets hadn't seen a two-story building, a shop, a bank, or even a foreigner. Their adaptability, however, was astonishing. Working with these young men in their culture made me think about the US Marines, who at the very same age left their homeland to come to a strange country at the other side of the world. This made me realize just how foreign New Zealand must have been to them, and just how important the welcome they received from local community must have been.

0: Val's choice of music was a Kiribati love song sung by Micah. Thanks, Val. That brings the show to a close. 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

Of course I do. Hello, and thanks for keeping us company today. And for those who have been regular listeners over the past 10 years, you might be interested to know that this is the 104th Classic Pop Show. And if you've tuned in every month since we started, then you will have heard over 1,600 classic pop tunes. Well, the Human League kicked off today's show with their first number one single, Don't You Want Me, from their third album, Dare, that they released back in 1981. Sadly, though, several great artists have departed this mortal coil in the past few months. Neil Sedaka back in late February, and then just last month, Dave Mason of Traffic fame, and also Nedra Talley from The Ronettes. Nedra formed the Ronettes in 1960 with her cousins Ronnie and Estelle Bennett when she was just 14. In

Traffic with the song Hole in My Shoe that Dave Mason wrote for the band back in 1967 and which features Dave on vocals, lead guitar and sitar right there at the start. The rest of the band felt the song didn't represent their musical ethos and it wasn't included on their first album, Dear Mr. Fantasy. However, it was the band's biggest hit and personally, I loved it, still do. Now, returning to Neil Sedaka for a moment. Sedaka initially based himself in New York's Brill Building and in the early 60s working with school friend and lyricist Howard Greenfield had a string of lightweight poppy hits such as Calendar Girl, Happy Birthday Sweet 16 and Breaking Up Is Hard to Do. But in the wake of the British invasion, chart success quickly faded. He bounced back in the early 70s though, signing with Elton John's Rocket Records and had a huge hit with this song, Solitaire, that musically and lyrically, I think, is one of the best ballads ever written.

Traffic there with another great Dave Mason tune, Feeling All Right. That, of course, was also a big hit for Joey Cocker. And before that, The Jam with Town Called Malice and George Harrison with his cover of Dylan's If Not For You. Time to move forward a decade or two. Here's Damon Albarn's alternative band Gorillaz, accompanied by De La Soul and singing Feel Good, Inc.

Groove Armada and Super Stylin'. Oh, so cool. Time to head back to the 20th century again, though. Here's Mr. Grumpy. Yes, Van Morrison with his band Them and some classic 60s R&B, Mystic Eyes.

The Crowdies, back when Neil and Tim stopped bickering for 5 minutes and produced the wonderful Woodface album. Always take the weather with you, of course. Now, as you've probably gathered, I'm a big fan of Dave Mason. He was a superb guitarist and wrote wonderful, quirky songs. He was also in and out of traffic like a revolving door, played Indian Chennai on the Stones' Street Fighting Man, guitar on Harrison's All Things Must Pass, toured with Clapton, Delaney and Bonnie, quit Derek and the Dominoes before they recorded Layla and other assorted love songs, and teamed up with Mama Cass, Ringo, McCartney and Fleetwood Mac to name but a few. He called himself the Forrest Gump of rock. So one last track, We Just Disagree. R.I.P. Dave.

the Trogs and lovers all around me. And just a reminder, don't forget our Beats by Bingo, Guilty Pleasures, Bingo and Dance. It's down at St. Peter's Hall, Saturday week, the 16th of May. It's our big fundraiser for the year, hosted by the sensational Mistress Viv. And it kicks off at 6:30pm with various DJs playing lots of dance floor bangers and hits. Entry is $20 on the door, dress up, there's musical bingo, lots of prizes, loads of raffles, so bring plenty of cash to buy tickets. Supertramp now and School to take us up to the hour.

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1: We interrupt briefly for this commercial announcement, courtesy of YouTube. We just figured that Paikikiki FM, it's a little bit too calm, a little bit too tranquil. We need
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1: And, you know, we got to pay the bills, so big ups to Flight Centre YouTube for sponsoring that one. Here we go with Mr. Magnolia.
3: So, I have a little riddle for you today. Can you think what comes out when it rains, always travels in a pair, and rhymes with the word flute? Have a think and let me know at the end. Today we're going to read Mr. Magnolia by Quentin Blake. Mr. Magnolia has only one boot. He has an old trumpet that goes rootity-toot. And two lovely sisters who play on the flute. But Mr. Magnolia has only one boot. In his pond live a frog and a toad and a newt. He has green parakeets who pick holes in his suit. And some very fat owls who are learning to hoot. But Mr. Magnolia has only one boot. He gives rides to his friends when he goes for a scoot. And the splash is immense when he comes down the chute. But Mr. Magnolia has only one boot. Just look at the way that he juggles with fruit. The mice all march past as he takes the salute. And his dinosaur, what a magnificent brute. But Mr. Magnolia, poor Mr. Magnolia. Mr. Magnolia has only one boot. Hey, wait a minute. Now then, keep going. What's this? Look! It's a boot! It's a boot! Whoopee! For Mr. Magnolia's new boot.

0: Good night. 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
1: Thank you, Pika Kariki. That was Quentin Blake with Mr. Magnolia. Mr. Magnolia, of course, is a character that I've been compared to many a time. I have two lovely sisters, albeit who don't play on the flute. I juggle with fruit from time to time. I have a rusty old trumpet that goes root-a-toot-toot. Toot.
2: He does, and he even juggles with his shoes.
1: Incredible, yeah.
2: But you do have two.
1: I need to lose one of them, but there's potentially a good clowning routine.
2: Yeah, there's an opportunity.
1: With the story, absolutely. Yeah. There's opportunities everywhere for those who have one boot to see them with. What do we got next?
2: We have Wake Up by Arcade Fire.
1: Lovely.
2: What a tune.
1: Straight out of Montreal.

right, there we had the newest single from Startime. It's called Stop the War, Arrêtez ces guerres. They are just a sensation. We were just chatting about their set at the very end of Cuba Dupa, which was just awesome. Really cool to see them on the big stage, doing what they do best. Keep an eye out for Startime, folks. One of the greatest to do it in Wellytown. Next up, perhaps the second greatest to ever do it in Wellytown, this is Ruffler with an unreleased demo of Voldifunk. See what you think.

0: Hey, yo, that was Ruffler with Voldy Funk. A bit of Ruffler coming up if you're interested for a bit of the sound straight out of Paikakariki. We're going to be playing on Radioactive 88.6 FM this coming Friday at 3:30 p.m. Catch us live then. And then the following Friday, we will be headlining a show at San Fran with our great friends Anna Dine and Front Room, also out of Paikok. So do come along for a boogie. It's going to be wonderful. It's been a little while since we've had a good one, so very much looking forward to it.
1: Exciting stuff.
0: Yeah.
1: Come on out.
0: Yeah, a bit more tunes for you coming through here on the airwaves. Do stay with us, Paikakariki.

kilter. 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All

0: Glorious. You've just been listening to Shiver Man live in Munich by Fat Freddy's Drop. I was lucky enough to be born by such wonderful people who bought me tickets to their show just a couple of days ago in the Michael Fowler Center.
1: You lucky
0: just
1: bugger.
0: Unreal, mate. Just glorious. The Fat Freddy's magic was in full force. Next up, we have Titania by Sumac Dub, courtesy of Arthur.
1: I don't know about you guys, but if you guys haven't been dancing to this music, I don't know what's up, because it's been absolutely...
0: Come on, people. Get to it. Yeah. Get up off the couches, man.
1: Or if you're in the car, just drive a bit faster.
0: Enjoy.

Hey team, just a quick reminder that it's New Zealand Music Month. Get out there and buy some music. Get out there and listen to some Kiwi music. We do have a bit of imported stuff on the show tonight, but please, please, please, please get out, see some gigs. There's so much good music going on. New Zealand music forever!

0: Troy Kingy with Shake That Skinny Ass. Very clear instructions, folks. It shouldn't be too hard to follow at home. Really, keep up. Keep up. I'm, in fact, wearing a Troy Kingy design hat. I'm from Hill's Hats. Went in and got myself a lovely hat. Later found out.
1: And it suits him quite nicely, I must say, people.
0: I actually haven't taken it off in the last maybe 2 months since I bought it. So
1: that's a good sign.
0: Get yourself a Hills hat. It's New Zealand Hat Month, I think. I just decided that.
1: Yeah, I recommend,
0: as well
1: yeah.
0: as New Zealand Music Month.
1: Yeah.
0: Yeah, Troy Kingy hat ticks off the both of them.
1: Sure does.
2: I have a Hills hat.
0: Oh, glorious. Yep. Yeah, Hills hats are in the house. We're going to leave you and love you with this last song from Isaac Chambers and Dub Princess called Mr. Answer Man. Do have a lovely evening, Paika Kiriki.
1: And enjoy.
0: We will catch you next month.

Good. Oh, sorry. Sorry about that. Good evening. You are listening to Paikakariki 88.2 FM. This is Chrissy the Sound Chick, and that was the amazing and wonderful Marlon Williams with Ki Te Marama. It is May, so it is New Zealand Music Month, so I will be playing New Zealand music tonight. So going with a bit of Julia Dean's, and we're going with Clandestine.

Wow, wasn't that awesome? So that was Reb Fountain with Come Down. Before that, we had Annie Crummer with Love Not War. We had Lady Six with Let It Go. Lady Hawk with Manipulating Woman. Anika Moa with Too Young to Be Sad. And Julia Deans with Clandestine. Right, so next up, we've got Lewis Baker and Heavy Stone. Yeah, hopefully. Yeah. Something's not happening. Oh, here we go.

All right, that was Nadia Reid with Holy Loud. We had Eben Sparrow with Working. We had 660 with Windy Days. And we had Lewis Baker with Heavy Stone. Right, next up we have Bic Runga with She Left on a Monday.

Right. Well, you're listening to Paikakariki 88.2 FM. And because it's May, it's all about New Zealand music. That was Sharon O'Neill with Words. Before that, we had Anika Moa with I Don't Want to Break Your Heart Anymore. We had Anika Moa, Bo Runga and Holly Smith with Mother. And we had Bic Runga with She Left on a Monday. Right, now, next up, we're going to go with a bit of Split Enz and Icy Red.

Right. Well, that was John Stevens with Jezebel. Before that, we had the off Enzo 2, John Stevens doing I Walk Away. And we had Split Ends and I See Red. Right. Okay. Next up, we are going with King Capisi and Raise Up.

0: walk around this town.
1: Here you go. I'm thinking about you. All right. That was Super Groove with Sitting Inside My Head. Before that, we had Nesian Mystic with Sun Goes Down. And we started that off with King Kabisi and Raise Up. All righty. Going with Nadia Reid and Send It Down the Line.

Right. Well, that was the awesome Tammy Nielsen with Take Me Home. Before that, we had Julia Deans with Friend. We had Jin Wigmore with Hallelujah. Mel Parsons with Down So Long. And Nadia Reid with Send It Down the Line. Right. As you can see, there's all sorts of amazing New Zealand music out there. So please listen to more New Zealand music, buy more New Zealand music, and go to lots of gigs. Awesome. Well, next up, we're going with Fat Freddy's Drop, and we're going to play Roadie. And this is also featuring Lady Six and P Diggs.

Right. So that was Head Like a Hole with Toe to Toe. Before that was Marlon Williams with Party Boy. We had Devil Skin with Prey. And we had Fat Freddy's Drop with Lady Six and P Diggs and Roadie. So we're going to finish up with The Feelers and Playground Battle. Thank you. Oops, not that one.

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0: How do we know we're actually on here?
1: You'll find out. Ace Hurdles, good clean dirt. Yeah. Here we are again on a Saturday. That's right, there's two of us. Tom's here. Say hi, Tom.
0: Hello, I'm here.
1: Anyway, Tom's given me a bunch of CDs, and he's got a bunch of stuff too. We're just going to play some tunes for you, or at you. Yeah. Or hope you enjoy it. I haven't heard this at all yet, but it's Poncho Sanchez, and it's a live concert from when? Somewhere? A
0: compilation of dance tracks.
1: You need to get right into that mic, Tom. Like this. Hello, hello, hello. There you go. Here's Poncho.

0: Poncho Sanchez.
1: Yeah, yeah.
0: Well, that turned out to be a night in Tunisia, which I believe is a Duke Ellington tune.
1: Yeah, and I'm on
0: Thanks
1: the mic
0: for that, Tom.
1: Now.
0: What you got? Yeah, I've turned you on. You can talk now.
1: Yes.
0: What you got for us, Tommy?
1: Well, a few years ago I went to WOMAD and I saw this amazing band called Lake Street Dive play from I think it's from Boston. And they're a four-piece, or they were back then, and it's an amazing singer. They also played at Hardly Strictly Bluegrass, which is a live concert they do in San Francisco in the park with hundreds, well, thousands, lots and lots of people. But this year there were no people because of COVID, so they were just like transmitting on live on air and big stage, but no people. And they played there as well. But anyway, I'll just skip to the music, and here we go.
0: Here we go.
2: She's a

0: Who was that about, do you think, Tom?
1: I wonder.
0: Lake Street Dive. Rich Girl. I'm going to play this. Hope it works. CD1, twin set, Wellington Band, instrumental mainly.

0: a few years ago, I was at Bellarington Global Carnival, New South Wales, and saw Jumble Day. That's the band you just heard play. Yeah, great. Now, Chris has got something completely different.
1: Well, I suppose it is. I can't even pronounce the name. Jen Siggett, Siggett, leaving Marshall Street. I paid a whole dollar for this. Better be good. These blue-hearted songs were written in a one-bedroom walk-up apartment in the East Side neighbourhood of Lansing, Michigan, summer of 2005. Out of the bedroom window lay Marshall Street, then home to Lansing's Marshall Street Armory, where for endless weeks busloads of young men were being shipped overseas to fight in a war declared over years before. It's called The Rub.
0: Right.
1: Taking my glasses off. I can't see the play button. Here we go. This will be it. Is it going to do something?

0: Well, there you go. Hey, 19. It's been thrashed. But yeah, it hasn't been thrashed so much that it reminds you of your local shopping experience.
1: Yeah, I'm kind of nodding off of it. Bit elevatory, isn't it?
0: Anyway, I don't know why you want to do this to a perfectly good radio show, but Tom wants to play you some Anthrax.
1: wake you up.
0: Either turn it up or turn it down, depending on... Yeah.
1: I reckon you should turn it up. It's one of the best songs and endings in history, I reckon. Check it out.
0: Okay, here we go. Fasten your seatbelts.

That was awesome. Let's do some more of that later. Much later. Oh, I don't know. Anyway, let's do this.

0: I still can't believe you played that after that awesome Airthrows track.
1: Yeah, it was completely different, wasn't it? That was Mark Knopfler and Chet Atkins with Poor Boy Blues.
0: Well, poor boy, hope that doesn't happen again on me.
1: Okay, sorry about that.
0: Let's have some JoJo Zep.

0: That with the fabulous Thunderbirds. Tough enough.
1: Right,
0: what have you got for us, Tom?
1: By the Holmes Brothers.
0: The Holmes Brothers, not Anthrax then. Have they got a vaccine for Anthrax yet? Would you take it?

0: Holmes Brothers, eh?
1: The Holmes Brothers. Courtesy of Junk and Disorderly up in Hunterville. I had the vast pleasure of going up there about a week ago on my way through to Rotorua, and it turns out to be one of the best CD shops in the lower North Island.
2: There aren't many left, Tom.
1: I went up to Paparamu today, and there were none. What is the world coming to? Fortunately, little places like Hunterville exist with Junk and Disorderly.
2: And, of course, the Otaihanga Tip Shop.
1: Yeah.
2: Which is where I get a lot of my good clean dirt. Sometimes I have to bring it home and wash it a little bit.
1: Yeah. But,
2: Other than
1: glad
2: that.
1: You're washing it, not me.
2: Okay. Yeah. What have we got? We've got 4 minutes left. Let's put
1: song.
2: The twin set back on. Let's ease out of this
1: right.
2: Gently.
1: Good evening.
2: Ooh, was that a skip?
1: Nah, it seems all right.
2: Don't skip on me, baby.

0: Chris Yeebsley on organ, his brother Dan on saxophone and flute, and then there's Paul Hoskins on the drums. Used to see these guys a lot around on the Wellington scene back in the day. We'd end up at gigs together a lot.
1: I never saw them anywhere except

0: I don't know what to say. Could JJ say something?
1: No. I don't know what to say.
2: Why do I have to say something?
1: How about Taylor?
3: No, JJ.
1: Not Taylor. Taylor, you're the person I'm supposed to be talking to.
3: Welcome to school radio.
1: You go.
2: Leaf.
1: Yeah, Leaf, you go.
4: Leaf's struggling with his foot at the moment, isn't he?
0: I don't know what to say.
2: You just say whatever you want, say.
0: I don't know what to say.
2: Just say whatever you want.
5: That's right. Welcome to School Radio Club, everybody. Hey, boys. How you doing? What do you introduce yourselves?
0: I'm Leif.
1: I'm Jackson.
3: I'm Taylor.
5: And we got Taylor down here. Taylor's microphone's real far away from your face, darling. Got to get your right. Yeah, right. There you go. Is it going to stay there? See if it's. There you go. It works. How you guys been? How's your? How was your Easter break?
1: Good.
2: Great.
1: Good.
5: Yeah. Did you get some Easter eggs?
1: Yep.
2: Yep.
5: Do you still have any Easter eggs left in the house?
0: Nope. Yep, I got a giant one left. My mum and dad don't let me eat it.
5: So it's you still got it?
0: Yeah, I got a giant one.
5: Nice.
0: And I haven't even touched it.
5: That's awesome.
0: I haven't even touched the box since Easter. I haven't even touched the box since Easter.
5: And what about...
0: I haven't even touched it.
5: Your school holidays. Did you guys do anything?
0: Yeah, I went to the movies twice, and I went... And I went to the arcade.
5: What arcade is that?
0: Oh, it's this place with a trampoline park and ice skating place and.
5: Where is that?
1: Upper Hutt.
0: I don't know.
1: I think it's Upper Hutt.
2: Leif, you're yelling.
0: What am I?
2: Yes.
0: No, I'm not.
2: Yes, you are.
0: No, I am not.
2: It didn't sound.
5: And so, what movies did you see, Leif?
2: Oh, I saw The Faraway Tree and Mario. Super Mario.
5: Leif has a prick on his foot at the moment that he's being very distracted about.
2: Yeah,
0: it's out.
5: It's out now? Out? Okay, yep. Sweet as. We can continue.
2: What do you have fur on your foot?
0: That's not fur.
2: Oh. What is it?
0: I don't know. I do not know. JJ's just talking.
5: Hey, Taylor, you're
0: trying
5: got
0: to figure out what it is.
5: Warriors jersey on.
1: Yeah.
5: Did you go to the game?
3: No, but I saw it on TV.
5: You watched
2: what
5: it on telly?
2: They, doing? They sound like cats. Or dogs.
5: It's just some kids playing outside because it's lunchtime,
2: well,
5: isn't it?
2: For some reason, it sounds like they're trying to bang the door.
0: What did they just say? It sounded like a bunny.
5: Should we play our next song? Or Taylor, you want to say something?
0: Yeah.
5: Okay. Should we play our jam? Yeah. What do we got lined up? JJ, why don't you announce it?
2: No. Leif, you
0: What are we announcing?
2: The one that you just said. The song.
0: So we're going to play Bad. Yeah, Bad.
5: Okay.
2: Okay, do I turn it on?
5: That's the one.
2: It's already on.
5: Okay.
2: It's been on my phone.

0: four of them.
1: Good job.
2: Yeah, I did.
3: And then put the ones down.
1: Now put the music down. That's the one.
4: Oh, hi, guys. We're back. It's over to JJ.
3: It's over to Lee.
4: Over to JJ.
3: Over to Jayla.
4: Over to JJ.
3: Over to Lee.
4: Over to JJ.
3: Over to Lee.
4: Over to JJ.
3: Over to Lee.
4: Taylor says so, and I say,
3: and I'm say to one. Lee.
4: Over to JJ. I went to the pools on the holiday.
1: Tell us about it.
4: I went to the movies.
5: And then Finn came over. He came to the pools with us. And then me and my family went to the movies.
1: You went to Carson's pool?
5: No, tower pools.
1: Oh, nice. What else, guys?
5: Over to Leaf.
4: I went to the arcade. I can't remember where it was. I went there with Arlo. We played on the trampoline park. We did some motorbike games. It was this game where you're on a fake motorbike and there was a screen in front of you and you had to pretend drive the motorbike.
5: Oh, yeah, I've seen that game before.
4: And, yeah, and we kept, and me and Arlo did it, and when we turned, sometimes we crashed into the wall and did backflips, and our motorbikes went backwards and crashed and stuff. So, yeah, it was pretty fun, and afterwards we got slushy, and then we went. Then we went,
5: we went away. Finn's birthday.
1: What about you? Tell us about Finn's birthday.
5: We went paintball shooting. Wait, no, not paintball. No. Jelly shooting.
3: Huh?
5: We went jelly shooting.
1: What's jelly shooting?
5: So, like, you get, there's, like, these tiny jelly balls, and, like, there's a gun and you shoot it at
3: people. It's like mini paintballs.
5: Yeah.
1: Does it hurt?
3: No.
5: Not really. Only if you get it on the skin. It hurts.
1: That sounds fun.
5: Yep.
3: Went to the same place for my birthday.
1: Cool.
4: I've never been there. How was it? Was it fun?
3: Yep. Yeah.
4: Did you get hit?
5: Yeah, I got hit in the neck.
4: Ouch.
5: At the back.
4: Did it hurt?
5: Yeah.
3: You didn't get
4: how
3: hit
4: much?
3: In the back of the neck.
4: Did you cry?
5: Yep.
4: Oh, it must have hurt.
5: Yep.
4: Why does jelly hurt? It would have just splattered, right?
5: No, because
3: it's not real jelly.
5: It's electric and electric gun, and you shoot it, and it goes flying, and it hurts really bad.
4: Oh, shoot! But why doesn't it hurt if you get it on your clothes?
3: Because
5: I don't know. Actually, because we use like helmets and pants and
1: guards and stuff.
5: Yeah.
4: So, did you hit anyone with the guns?
5: Yep, I think I hit Abe and Finn, and I think JJ and Jaya.
3: I hit you like 10 times.
5: Yep.
4: Well, that sounds really fun, so over to JJ.
3: Over to Taylor.
5: JJ.
4: Over to JJ.
3: I don't know what to say.
4: It's over to JJ, I said
3: it's
4: my
3: over
4: thing.
3: To
4: over to JJ.
3: Oh, okay. I unpaused it. Leafy, put it back. Wait, I think. Is that what you told me?

0: Yeah.
1: We're back.
2: Can I read him?
1: We're back. I said that twice. I know it sounds weird. I mean, I know it's weird. Yeah.
0: What else, boys? What else we got?
3: Hey, who's talking?
0: I'm talking. Yeah, you can hear in the headphones, can't you?
3: Yeah, I can hear.
0: Yeah.
3: I'm not doing that, though.
0: That's okay. You don't have to use the headphones if you don't want to.
3: I want to use them.
0: What about, is there anything coming up, you guys? Have you got any new sports coming up or anything like that you're doing? Yeah. Or anything cool?
2: Rugby.
0: Uh-huh.
1: Yeah. Nothing.
0: What about you, Leaf?
1: Nothing.
0: You do any sports or what do you do? Do you do any music?
1: I have nothing coming up.
0: You got nothing coming up? Should we just go ahead and play a song then?
1: Yeah. Yep. Goodbye.
0: Do you guys want to introduce the song?
1: Goodbye.
0: Definitely on you guys. The song.
3: What
2: do you know?
3: Is that you can listen to the radio?
2: But you cannot.
0: I'll tell you later.
3: Do you know it very good?
2: Yep.
3: I don't even know it that good.
2: 772 love.
0: All right. Oh gosh. Is this gonna work? Oh no, we can't play this one.
3: Why?
0: No, it's too...

0: We're gonna do some jokes now.
1: Okay. Joke.
0: Knock knock.
2: Who's there?
0: Pee.
1: Pee who?
0: Pee you.
2: Wait. I like it.
1: Pee. JJ, you got it. No.
0: Wait, I'm trying to think of another joke that I've done.
1: I'll go on. So there was one night there was one queen and one king. They went fishing and they caught three fish. How did they catch three fish?
2: How did they catch three fish?
3: By a fishing rod.
1: Because there was one knight, one king, and one queen.
3: Yeah, what about it?
0: So there was one knight and one king and one queen.
1: Yeah. You don't?
0: I'm not going to touch it. At all.
3: Touch.
0: Knock, knock.
1: Who's there?
0: Interrupting chicken.
1: Interrupting.
0: Bark, bark.
1: Knock, knock.
0: Who's there?
1: Moo.
0: Moo who?
1: Moo you. Wait. Moo who, I think it was.
0: Knock, knock.
1: Who's there?
0: Boo.
1: Boo who?
0: Hey, why did you say boo who to me?
1: JJ, you got a joke?
3: No.
1: You don't?
3: When are we going to do the next song? Now?
2: Do it. You guys do what you want.
3: Okay, Tina, put this on.
1: Something in the orange.
3: Something in the song? Can I put it down now?
1: Yep.
0: Why did the guy wear sunglasses?
1: Why?
0: I mean, why did the guy wear blinds?
1: Why?
0: Because he was blind. Get it? Blind,
1: yep.
0: And he's blind.
3: You ready, Taylor?
1: Yep.
3: Okay, I'm putting them all down now.

0: around. The grass, trees, and dew, how I just hate you. Please turn those headlights around. Please turn those headlights around.
1: Super job.
2: We're back.
3: Ooh, so we're going to play one more song, Blood on the Dance Floor, but we won't have enough time to do it. So, goodbye.
2: Bye. JJ, say bye.
3: Bye.
2: Bye, guys.
3: And the weird voice was JJ. Bye.
2: Bye.
3: Bye.
1: You play,
2: okay.
1: This one. Bye.

0: Hello, Millie.
1: Hello.
2: My name's Maya.
1: No, my name's Maya.
0: The one who just said...
1: No, my name's Ada.
2: My name's Maya.
0: I'm Emmy.
1: No, I'm Emmy.
2: And we'll be playing Camera by Ed Sheeran.
1: No, Ed Big Bearden.

0: Oh. Hello again.
1: We're going to talk about pickles.
2: Some people don't like pickles.
1: Yeah, but so we're still going to talk about pickles because I love pickles.
2: Me too, Maya. Do you like pickles?
3: I like gherkins.
1: No, you don't.
3: But not pickles.
2: Yeah, they're the same thing, but they're bigger. I like pickles.
1: Yeah, so what should we talk about pickles?
2: They're green.
3: They can be prickly.
2: No.
3: They're made out of cucumbers.
1: They're very juicy and they're watery out of the packet and you can eat them and they're tasty.
2: Yeah, and they're green.
1: Yeah, like Shrek. I'm Shrek.
2: Hi, Shrek.
3: They're technically cucumbers, just pickled.
1: Yeah, Hi, the donkey from Shrek.
2: Tomorrow's Piko Kiriki.
0: Shh, we're talking about pickles first.
2: All right, Ada, I'm turning your mic off.
1: No, don't leave me.
2: Okay, tomorrow is Piko Kiriki School's
1: 48th birthday.
2: It's 40th, not 48th.
1: Nina.
2: And we did slips on things like
1: Pai Kakariki
2: School, the Surf Life Club, and the old schoolhouse.
1: Yeah,
3: and
1: I like
3: teachers
1: that house.
3: At the old school.
2: Now we're going to interview someone called T.
1: Hi, T.
4: Oh.
1: Hi, T.
4: To be interviewed. Hi.
1: How many countries have you been to?
4: Oh, I'm not too sure. I'll have to think off the top of my head. Maybe like, I don't know, maybe 15 or 20 countries, maybe.
1: Damn.
2: That's a lot of countries.
4: I suppose so. Countries is a bit...
3: Out of the whole world,
4: cities,
3: that's not
4: maybe?
3: A lot.
4: Yeah, exactly. There's a lot of countries.
1: What one do you think was your favourite?
4: I love going to Paris. Paris is always my favourite.
1: I've been to Paris.
4: You've been to Paris?
2: That's
3: nice. And a little baby, and they got me a really cool outfit. My dad's in Hawaii. He's giving me a present.
4: Oh, cool. Is he in Hawaii right now?
3: Mm-hmm.
4: I've been to Hawaii too. You've been to Hawaii? Hawaii.
3: Yeah, I have.
4: Love
3: Hawaii.
4: When
3: I was a little baby.
4: Cool.
3: And because he was there, there was no one to look after us on Saturday, so we went to Cuba Duper with my dad's girlfriend.
4: Tell me, how was Cuba Duper? Because I wanted to go to that, but
3: it
4: I decided not
3: amazing.
4: To go because it looked so busy.
2: I went to Cuba Duper when I was a baby, and I started screaming. I was a baby.
1: And there were thousands of people.
2: I think I remember going to Cuba Duper when I was a baby. And then I think I went to, Ada, I think I went to your dad's chocolate shop after.
1: Oh, my dad's the founder of Wellington Chocolate Factory.
4: Oh, yeah, I remember you told me that.
2: Now,
4: that's right.
2: T, what is your real name?
4: My real name is Tinaka.
2: Tinaka
4: is my real name, but I usually go by T because it's just a bit easier sometimes.
3: It's almost like Princess Tiana.
4: Tinaka.
1: What's your favourite food?
4: Well, I really like, I've got something called celiac, so I'm gluten-free all the time, which is really annoying. So there's lots of food that I really like, but I can't eat anymore. But I love macaroni and cheese, gluten-free pasta. I love mac and cheese. I like cake. Oh, I like cake.
1: Oh, yum.
3: I'm dairy-free.
4: Are you dairy-free?
3: I can't have milk.
4: Oh, right, yes. Lactose intolerant, is that what it is?
3: Yeah.
4: But
3: I can, but it just makes my stomach a bit...
4: Yeah, funny.
3: Can I talk?
2: All right, Ada's going to talk now.
1: Okay, so I'm finally going to say what Cuba Duper was like.
4: Sure.
2: She was...
4: Because you just went last weekend, right?
1: I went on Saturday.
4: Mm-hmm.
1: So there was... really, really cool things there.
4: Mm-hmm.
1: And last year, my grandma said there was lots of disabled people that were doing really cool shows with costumes.
4: Cool.
1: And there was lots of people with funny costumes on.
4: Yeah, they have like lots of art installations and lots of interesting, weird art and performers sometimes, don't they? Kind of like cool circus performers sometimes.
1: Yeah, and there was this one really funny one. And it was a mime and circus people working together. And they were, like, really funny.
4: And some music. You saw musicians.
3: Yeah. My dad's best friend was also looking after us, and my dad's best friend, it's a girl. She sang on stage, and her name is
2: G-G-G-E-E-G-E-E-D-G.
4: Cool. And did you eat some good food? Because there's heaps of food trucks and stuff, isn't there?
3: Yeah, the food was delicious.
4: Mm-hmm.
3: And I have $40 there, and I only spent 10. I feel so amazing.
4: Wow. Did you save your money?
3: Yeah, so I have $30.
4: Oh, sweet. And the piggy bank at home?
3: No, I have $190 something.
4: Oh my goodness. Can you tell me where you hide it so I can come and steal it?
3: No, thank you.
2: All right, we're going to listen to a song called...
1: Oh, Gummy Bear by Gummy Bear.
2: All right.

0: Sorry, everybody.
1: Yeah, that was TTTT's fault.
0: That was my fault.
1: TTTT's fault.
0: I was trying to go through the playlist for you guys and it abruptly stopped right in the middle of Gummy Bear, but maybe we're kind of lucky that Gummy Bear stopped, maybe. Whose turn is it next to choose the next jam, you guys?
2: Imagine Maya's just and Ada's just going to talk right now.
0: Okay, you guys are going to have a chat. And
1: hi.
0: Why don't you guys have a chat and I'll just kind of restart this.
3: Hi.
1: Hi.
3: Hi.
1: What you like doing at school?
3: Oh my gosh. Everything except spelling.
1: Anything out? What's your favourite thing?
3: Oh, I love playing with my friends at lunchtime and lunchtime and morning tea time. And lunchtime.
1: What's your least favourite out of everything?
4: I don't want to say it, but I'll say my second least favourite.
1: Okay.
4: So my second least favourite is spelling. But the first least favourite, I don't want to say.
1: Can you give us a hint?
4: Can I search for something? No, because that'll give it away.
1: Okay.
3: I'll whisper it in your ear. And don't tell it, you pinky promise? Pinky promise.
1: After this show.
3: Okay. After the show, we'll tell.
1: Okay, so...
3: Hi.
1: What do you really, really, really hate doing? Except for spelling.
3: Let me have a little bit of a think. All right, guys, the next song is called Anxiety. I'm turning

0: mics are on.
1: No, we'll leave that on.
2: Hello again.
3: Hello, we're going to talk about Easter because Easter's coming up soon and Easter's cool. Okay, Easter. Easter.
2: What's your plan, Zayda, for Easter?
4: I'm going to eat a lot of Easter eggs.
2: Anything else?
5: I'm going to find the Easter eggs.
2: Anything else, like going away?
3: Oh, yeah.
4: In the holidays, but not on exact Easter day.
2: Okay.
4: We're going to... Let me think about that.
2: Okay. Emmy, what are you doing?
4: Hush! I remember. We're going to Foxton.
0: Oh, that's nice.
2: Oh, that sounds fine. That's near where I'm going.
1: Really?
0: Where are you going, Maya?
2: I'm going to Taranaki.
0: Oh!
2: To my grandpa's chicken farm. He's getting baby chickens in.
0: Cool.
2: It's going to be so fun.
0: Well, when I'm going...
2: I get to hold them.
1: Awesome.
0: When it's Easter, I'm doing this after Easter, but I'm going on an Easter high tea with my mum and my mum's friend and her kid. And my brother's going on a hike with my auntie and uncle and my cousins and auntie and uncle from Australia, and we're going to see them, and I haven't seen them since I was six.
1: Wow.
0: Where's
1: the high tea?
0: Oh, Wellington.
1: Oh, in the city?
0: ASMR.
2: We're going to ask Ted what she's doing.
1: Oh, what I'm doing for Easter?
0: Yes.
1: I'm taking my family to visit my sister who lives in Morrinsville. Do you know where Morrinsville is?
3: No, I don't even know what that is.
1: Yeah, a lot of people don't know where Morrinsville is. It's in the Waikato. It's near Hamilton.
2: Oh, yes.
1: Yeah,
2: I know
1: you know
2: it.
1: Where that is?
2: Actually, I do know.
1: So it's
2: still
1: a bit further up north.
2: I've been there once.
1: Yeah, yeah.
2: Just to drive
1: through. It's famously known for cows. They have lots and lots and lots of cows in Morrinsville, lots of dairy.
2: A dairy is where they sell food.
1: Yeah, dairy. Milk. Yeah, that's right. Which you can't have.
2: Yeah.
1: No. But you can get lactose free and milk free chocolate and stuff,
2: like
1: can't you,
2: oat
1: for Easter?
2: Milk. And yeah, you can get heaps of things.
1: Yeah, yeah, awesome.
2: Like made out of soy milk. Or
1: yes. You can totally be on DJ soon. Do you think we should maybe do song and then we'll swap around?
2: Let's do a song.
1: What's the song? Who's going to introduce the song?
6: The song is Old Phone by Ed
7: Very
6: Sheeran.
7: Old
8: No,
7: phone.
8: That's not yours.
2: This song is called Old Phone by Ed Sheeran.
9: I found my old phone today.

0: Yeah, that's perfect, Alan.
1: Aliante!
2: I don't know what that means.
1: Well, it was with the Aliante, but then it was Aliante. Anyway.
2: Now, we're talking about something that we were just thinking about talking about before.
1: Okay.
0: You guys gotta talk
1: just right? Do things.
2: Like, Aid is in a musical family.
1: Oh, yeah, I was in a musical family, and my grandma owns a music studio, a music school, and she does the singing lessons, and I get free ones with my three brothers, even though I have six brothers. And we get free ones at the school. I mean, what are you doing?
3: My family's a very running family. My dad and me love running heaps. He's won some races, quite a few, but he's
1: What's
3: done
1: your
3: like
1: family
3: heaps.
2: My family.
3: To finish off what I was saying. I'm very fast too. I can run 6K in 32 minutes.
1: What's that mean?
3: That means I'm quite fast.
1: Oh, okay.
3: I came fourth in a race last year, under 14s. What's your family like?
2: I'm sort of in like a...
1: multi?
2: Cooking sort of family.
3: Oh, my family's also cooking.
2: Yeah. My dad was a chef, and he went to so many different countries, and he went to Italy, and he had no idea what everyone was saying.
3: My dad is a very, very good. He took lots of lessons, and he also used to be a waiter for a prince.
1: Can I say about my dad? He's really
3: cool. Then he went to Antarctica with the money he got.
2: That's nice.
1: Can I talk about my dad? He's a cool dad. Okay, so my dad's cool. And he is the founder of Wellington Chocolate Factory. Because of that, he has gone to many, many, many countries. And when I was little, and not just many countries, just because of the chocolate factory, he was famous for a bit. And I've been on newspaper. And he's also extremely, extremely, extremely good at saxophone. When I was a baby, he took me to millions of countries. He's really good at saxophone. He can do so good. And he's also a good singer and a pianist and guitarist and drummerist.
3: I've been in the news with my dad because he ran a race and came first. I loved it.
2: And now we're going to talk about SpongeBob. SpongeBob SquarePants.
1: No.
3: Have you watched the new movie?
1: Yeah, I've watched all of the new movies.
3: Same. And the old ones.
2: Who lives in a pineapple under the sea?
1: SpongeBob SquarePants. You need to finish the lyrics. Who lives in a pineapple under the sea?
2: SpongeBob SquarePants. Blah, blah, blah, blah, blah, blah, blah. Now I think we might be playing Roar.
1: I get to choose. No, after this I get to choose. Okay.

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1: Bye-bye.
2: No, shout-outs.
1: Oh, yeah, shout-outs.
2: Shout-out to you guys, because you're probably...

And so they danced until they came to a beautiful castle on a lonely hill. There lived a prince with his two wise tutors and two guards. "Come, dance around the world with us," said the man in brown. "But no," cried the tutors, "for a prince must learn of law and justice. But a prince should also know the sound of the wind in the trees and the song of the crickets," said the man in brown. "He must stay," they said, "and learn of government and diplomacy. But surely a tutor, a teacher, should know the secrets of the moon and the feel of a mountain stream on his feet." "We must guard him," said the guards. "Surely even a guard should know the feel of the wind on his face and the surge of life in his hands." And so the guards threw down their weapons, and the tutors put aside their books and gowns, and they threw open

0: kafakarungo mai nei ki te irirangi o Paikākariki, waru te kaumā waru, e rua.
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1: 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You spin me right round, baby.
3: Tēnā koutou katoa, ngā mihi nui kia koutou, welcome to the Vinyl and Proud Show. We're a bit stressed, aren't we?
4: Well, we were here. We were all just sitting here chatting and, you know, and then suddenly it was 2 minutes to, I've got a squeaky chair too, it was 2 minutes to the hour. I thought I had my computer for the stings. No, I had the headphones plugged in and it all went up. You know, and anyway, we're here. It's 8:05. You're on the Vinyl and Proud Show.
3: Six, I think you're fine. It's the 18, isn't it?
4: 18, it's the 18.
3: 18:05.
4: We're in Paikākariki, 88.2 FM. There you go, that's better. It's May. It's a Vinyl and Proud Show.
3: Yeah, and I'm Val, and...
4: I think I'm Pat.
3: Yeah, I think you might be. So it's May. And so that means it is Te Marama Pūoro or Aotearoa, which is New Zealand Music Month. Traditionally, this is the 26th year.
4: 26 years of music.
3: Yeah.
4: So I've got squeakiest chair.
3: That's all right.
4: Take my jacket off.
3: It's a bit of character, doesn't
4: right,
3: it?
4: Right, I've landed.
3: Okay, just zen. Just
4: zen it
3: breathe
4: out.
3: And zen.
4: New Zealand Music Month. It's great that it's been going for so long. We were trying to work out what we're going to do. We always play our this favourite stuff that we like.
3: Usually.
4: And it's like you'd say more Fat Freddy's and a bit of this and a bit of Fat Freddy's and more. And by the way, we're going to Fat Freddy's tomorrow night. So we're recording this live 1st of May, as Val said. Wow. 2026, we got there.
3: Workers' Day.
4: Yeah. So I said, well, why don't we? I said, we've actually, there's a few people around New Zealand that have done this. They've collected the whole collection. I think we've got just about everyone. I cannot do that seat. We've collected the 1 to 36 of... Solid.
3: 20 solid gold hits. But now you had a fun fact about they had to change the name because they used to have 20 songs on them. Blah blah. We'll talk about that later.
4: But anyway, I said, you know what? With those ones that are sitting in the office in our little, the ones that we'll never play pile. I said, you know that every one of those had maybe one, maybe two New Zealand songs on it.
3: Mm.
4: So why don't we just go through them? You've got 36 to choose from.
3: Yeah.
4: The whole thing's kicked off in 1972. We'll tell you a bit more about that later. But Thus Blurter was on. What volume?
3: Volume 3.
4: Oh, we're up to 3 already.
3: If you're a collector.
4: Oh, yeah, if you know your ones. Yeah. And we didn't start with 1 or 2 because the guy that was on there, couldn't do it, sorry.
3: It was because Craig Scott was big at
4: he was
3: the
4: huge.
3: Time. But we just couldn't bring ourselves to play.
4: We just said it's more of a blurter moment, isn't it, to start the thing. Anyway, that was a complete mess of a start off of the show, but I'm sure we'll get into it a bit more. Val, so we're just going to go through Val's picks. She'll pull one out and she'll go, yeah, nah, and she'll miss it and she'll go to the next one. And I'll tell you a bit of the history of why everyone was buying these records in New Zealand.
3: Wonderful.
4: Okay, and we're celebrating Kiwi artists, of course, so it's quite limited of who they put on there, but we'll get into that a bit later.
3: Most of them had a Kiwi artist on it. Some of them had none and some of them had two. So it was all a bit random, but it was a really brilliant way of getting New Zealand artists onto sort of mainstream,
4: I'll talk a bit more about that.
3: Okay, you've got the intel.
4: I've got a bit of intel on that. Anyway, sit back. If you've ever collected solid gold records or you're old enough to remember buying them, it was probably $4.99 at DIC, somewhere on Mackenzie's around New Zealand. Sit back and we're going to take you through the 70s and 80s.
3: Bring them back.
4: No.
3: Really great for
4: please
3: DJing.
4: Don't.
3: So we're going on to volume 6 now, which must be 1974. Because those of a certain vintage will recognise this song. There was a big event that happened in Christchurch.
4: Oh, of course.
3: And this was a theme song for it. So no clues, just enjoy.
4: We're going to do it, everyone.
3: Sing along.
4: Come on, you can do it.

0: All right. Did you work out who that was, everybody out there?
1: That was a very, very young Shona Lang, and that was on Volume 8.
0: Volume 8.
1: The song was I'm Crying Too. And so that, what year was that one? That was 1970.
0: I'm just trying to find it.
1: 1974.
0: Yeah. So 1973 they brought out Joined Together.
1: Oh, okay. Yep. So it was the lead up.
0: Because everyone was singing it, weren't they? They were all singing it.
1: Yeah.
0: Were you singing it?
1: Oh, gosh, yes.
0: Oh, gosh, yes. There we go. There's your dirty little secret.
1: Anthem.
0: Yeah. So Solid Gold Hits, it was a brainwave from a guy, a Kiwi guy,

0: There was one happening in the UK, and he thought, "Oh, we can do this. We can do this in New Zealand." His name was John McCready. He was working for Philips. Philips at that point was known as selling shavers, Philips, oh, yeah, and all right. that sort yeah, of yeah, stuff, yeah. Electronic equipment. And HMV, his master's voice, had the whole monopoly on basically records in New Zealand. So he decided that he would start a New Zealand version of it. The label in the UK for the compilations was called Records for Pleasure. So these guys decided to call it Records for Leisure, basically. As TV was taking off in New Zealand, we're in 1971, they decided that they would do a $30,000, he pitched it to Philips, do a $30,000 TV campaign promoting these brand new solid gold volumes that people could buy, not so much, you could buy it at the record store, but you'd buy them in, as I said before, the department stores and things like that. So they became really accessible to people. Yeah. So, guess how many he sold? He had to sell, must have been $1 a unit that the break-even point. So he needed to sell 30,000 records of the first one to break even for the advertising campaign. He sold, I think he sold 90,000.
1: Oh, for the first one?
0: For the first one.
1: For the very first one. So if you've got that, you were one of the ones.
0: Yep, that helped. 90,000 Kiwis or whatever brought that.
1: Yeah,
0: that,
1: isn't that amazing?
0: Yeah, the record was 120,000 for one of the editions. So, wow. I mean, it was sort of that Christmas present for people, wasn't it? And all that sort of stuff.
1: It was brilliant because it was all the top hits of the time and it was kind of great if you're a DJ, I guess, eh?
0: Well, the sad side to all this is that they jam-packed it with 10 songs each side. Yeah. So there were 20 songs on it. And that's why you had 20 solid gold hits, 20 songs. They edited some. They cut ends off. They made them shorter to jam them all on.
1: Yeah. So it's fair to say the
0: quality is shit.
1: Not that great.
0: The quality's not got that good, everybody. But we're going back. Anyone that remembers, and all you youngsters out there, you're getting a little bit of a history of what we all used to buy each other for Christmas.
1: Yeah.
0: A record with, and there's probably only one. You've just seen, what was it, Volume 5 had no Kiwis on it?
1: Yeah.
0: Yeah,
1: there's a couple that so have got no Kiwis on it. And then there's some, like this one, Volume 6, it's got three.
0: So I reckon the AR man whoever they were representing had a good session with John down at the pub and they managed to get three on the track.
1: Big Norm.
0: On the
1: Ebony.
0: You should have played Big Norm.
1: Miss September, that was the Bulldogs All-Star Good Time Band. That's something that Conrad would play on
0: his
1: show.
0: Yeah.
1: And then there was another one.
0: Country.
1: Can't find it now. Anyway, so it was I joined together. So there we go. There were three on that Volume 6. That was a good year for Kiwi music.
0: It was a good year for Kiwi music. And that's, you may imagine 90,000 people having that track of you. No wonder Craig Scott went off on the first two. Anyway, you're just going to actually. You're scanning the 20 songs and going, that must be a Kiwi one, I think, and then you're putting it on. So what are we up to?
1: We're up to Volume 9. I'm not going to play every single volume, obviously, because don't have the time. But
0: if they're two minutes each, we could squeeze in it.
1: You're true. I mean, it's fair to say the endings are pretty shocking.
0: Yeah, like, so we might get caught out.
1: They don't fade, they just stop.
0: So if we're still haven't got the mics up or whatever, or there's a bad transitions, it's just not like we used to. Anyway, what are you doing? Number nine.
1: So we've got number nine. This was like you talked about it being the big, TV was really big. And there's a lot of TV themes, like the MASH theme from MASH and the Lotus Eaters and things like that. But anyway, this the Kiwi one on here, mostly the Kiwi ones were on side two. So they were relegated, right down there. And this one is
0: I was surprised.
1: Space Waltz.
0: I was surprised.
1: This was our Bowie, I think.
0: Yeah, but this was a moment. I mean, to go from Craig Scott in 72, and we're in 1974 now, and listen to this, everybody. This is where they've gone. It's quite cool.
1: Yeah. Watch out, young love.

0: I feel like I'm in a party in the garage with a guitar and everyone's singing. And
1: smoking inside.
0: Yeah. Oh, God, the smoking inside.
1: Yeah.
0: Hey, so I wasn't far off. In the 70s, they were selling these for $5.
1: Which was a lot then.
0: $5.98.
1: $6. That was a lot then, though.
0: Get away.
1: That's like...
0: Yeah. And then they went up, in 76, they went up to $7.98. Oh, my God, a $2.
1: Wow.
0: That's a huge percentage hike. Yeah, okay, so talk us through what you just played, because we're whizzing through the years, Val.
2: Did I play three?
0: You did play three.
2: Okay, I can't remember the first one. Spaceballs, we talked about. And then
0: yeah,
2: I played,
0: I guess who was on keyboards?
2: Yeah, tell.
0: Pre-tell. It was Eddie Rayner,
1: who was Lower Heart Boy.
0: Yeah, and then he went to Split Ends, the master of the keyboard.
2: Which, of course, Split Ends features on these at some point.
0: Yeah.
2: Because, you know, keyboard music and all that.
0: Yeah.
2: So then I played Volume 9. I played the beautiful... Where is he? Hang on.
0: Mark
2: Williams singing Yesterday was just the beginning of my life. And no, sorry. Volume 9 was Out on the Street.
0: Yep. 1974.
2: Yep. And then I'm all over the place. Volume 10 was Mark Williams, and then that was Volume 13, which was the Yandel Sisters. So we were getting women, we were getting Māori, so we were having some representation across the genres. So this was good.
0: It's you can see how they went off, eh?
2: Oh yeah,
0: you know.
2: And because everyone knew the songs.
0: But imagine if you got your song on one of these and you knew, there might be up to 100,000 people that now have got my song that are going to play it as a party, probably album.
2: Yeah, and you're on the same album as Kraftwerk and Brian Ferry and, Bay City Rollers.
0: The latest big hits. Yeah. So, okay, what have you got? It's 30 minutes past the hour. Okay. You're on Paikakariki 88.2 FM and
2: that's
0: Val wants to say something.
2: Perfect, because we're actually halfway through number 18. We're at volume 18. I had to skip a couple. There was a volume 17, had no Kiwi music on it.
0: Really?
2: None. Not that I could see.
0: Yeah. What else did you skip? Was there anyone that nearly made the cut?
2: I think we're missing a couple. We have got the whole set, but they must have been put somewhere weird. Anyway, so we're up to volume 18.
0: We had them out for that party the other night, wasn't it? Eh? Speak for myself. Okay, what are we up to?
2: Hang on.
0: 18.
2: Volume 18. I'm getting very confused.
0: Well, you have
2: the
0: to
2: librarian
0: count.
2: In me is just not
0: confused. That's the problem. We all have to be able to count to 36. So here we go. Right. Artie. Oh, no, that's not that one.
2: So this isn't. We're up to 1977. And we had some good music.
0: Like $7.98 then.
2: Wow. Yep. We had on the same album, volume, what did I say? 18.
0: Mm.
2: We had the Commodores, Brick House, and we had. Hard Rock Cafe, Carole King.
0: Black Betty,
2: yep. And the one I'm going to play, the Kiwi one, the one and only Kiwi one on it, is Gutter Black by Hello Sailor.
0: What a moment. Hello Sailor made it. Okay, here we go. Now we're in party time. We're in the garage. And here we go.
2: Stop talking.
0: Everyone's ear guitaring.

0: Oh, that was so Pakakariki. Yeah.
1: Isn't it?
0: Aye.
1: I've got that on 45 as well.
0: Have you?
1: Yeah.
0: What a song.
1: That's a beautiful song, eh?
0: Yeah, yeah. What one was that one?
1: That was from volume 20.
0: Yep.
1: Which is in my hand. I was looking for it everywhere and it was in my hand. Okay. So here we are. We are now in the age of Bee Gees, Star Wars.
0: 1978.
1: Yep.
0: You were 14. No, you were 13.
1: Okay.
0: You were. Oh, shit. Sorry. I was 14.
1: Yeah. You were 14. Oh, yeah, so we're getting into disco. Was just coming in.
0: Was it high school? I was in third form.
1: Oh, actually, Greece. I think Greece was coming out.
0: Yeah.
1: So it was all happening, and the teenagers of our time.
0: Oh my goodness! Yeah. And then you'd gone down and got your $7.98. You'd saved that up. Okay, here we are.
1: So that was before that. Was
0: if you think this is all a bit weird, we're on celebrating music in New Zealand Kiwi Music Month for the month of May 2026. Final and Proud show with me, Pat, and Val.
1: And me, Val, yeah.
0: Yeah, and we're going through our Solid Gold Hits collection, 20 Solid Gold Hits. We've got 1 to 36. I think we're missing a couple.
1: Hey, didn't I play Split Ends?
0: Yes, you did.
1: What was that on?
0: This was big because this is 1977, and it's the first time a Kiwi song is on side A.
1: That's
0: track 4.
1: Big.
0: And it's Mr. Eddie Rayner popping up again. Yeah. He wrote this with Tim Finn, My Mistake. So, and his keyboard prowess is right to the fore on that. And these guys are playing next Friday at
1: Thursday.
0: Only one night.
1: Is it?
0: I don't know.
1: Is it their last tour ever?
0: For your
1: again.
0: Birthday.
1: Yeah.
0: It's that last ever Split Ends tour.
1: I think I've seen about 5 of those already.
0: The last ever.
1: Yeah.
0: Anyway, we're going to see them. If they started in 1977, they're all doing bloody well, aren't they?
1: Hell yeah.
0: So, so we're up to 19. Val played 20. You played Lying in the...
1: The Sun.
0: There were three. Who was that by?
1: That was by... Oh, God.
0: Come on.
1: Where is it?
0: You can do it. You know.
1: Hello, Sailor.
0: Oh, you did it.
1: It was, yeah. And so on this one, there were 3 Kiwi songs.
0: Oh, my God.
1: April Sun and Cuba with Dragon. Or are they Australian? No.
0: No, they're Kiwis.
1: We'll take them.
0: Tamarinui, I think.
1: And then we had Suzanne. You Really Got a Hold on Me. She does a lot of covers, eh, Suzanne?
0: Yeah.
1: Yeah. So she was on that one too. So
0: it's getting exciting.
1: The boys were on side A, and of course
0: the girls are on side B. Okay, what have you got for us next? What do you got next? Because we're going to get to the 36th one or 37th one, don't we? There's 36, isn't there?
1: I think I'm up to 21.
0: Yeah, what do you got it on? You've got it on there?
1: Yeah.
0: What is it?
1: I don't know. Let's just play it.
0: She doesn't even know what she's playing. Let's just, it's all queued up. Go, Val.

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0: I'm a little bit struggling with that one. That was, I don't know, what did that sound like to you, Val? Someone that's singing really high.
1: Yeah.
0: Anyway, okay, Tina Cross, sorry, but yep, that was a bit rough. Make Love to Me. We're in 1979, Solid Gold Hits. We're playing some Kiwi music for Kiwi Music Month. We've gone back to the 70s. Solid Gold era. Okay, John Rolls, he was huge. He was huge. Yeah. Tania, Cheryl Moana, Marie was the big one, but anyone that had the name Tania, well, that was your lot for the next 20 years because everyone would sing that to you. So, hey, Val, what are you up to now? We've got 13 minutes to get through to 36. What are we up to?
1: We're screaming. To volume 28.
2: Because a lot of the ones between 24 and 28 just split ends.
0: Well, so they were going off, weren't they?
2: And there was something else, and I thought, I've just...
0: Actually, you've just shown me one, was it 27?
2: Yeah,
0: it was. That had a New Zealand track made it to the first side. What was it?
2: It was I Got You.
0: Oh, I Got You. Yeah. Anyway, okay. That's
2: to,
0: 1 minute taken up.
2: Volume
0: 2 minutes.
2: 28.
0: Yeah, we're up to 28.
2: It's the last song on side two. It's a Kiwi one. It's Knobs, Culture. Get this. We're into the 80s.
0: Okay.

0: Mark's walked in for his show, and did that took you back, didn't it, eh?
1: Different era. You know, I had a, for Christmas once, I was given this inflatable punching bag. It was like a bowling pin, so you'd put sand in the bottom of it and inflate it. And on one side it had Robert Muldoon, on the other side it had Bill Rowling. So it was kind of like this election. It's a great thing, really, so you could smash them. But, you know, it was a time of, that whole idea of corporal punishment.
0: Smoking. Rob Muldoon. Carless Days.
1: Different times. Carless Days. Bring back Carless Days.
0: We need that idea. But no, nobody played, I was just talking to Mark, nobody was playing New Zealand music on the radio. We didn't have a quota system.
1: No.
0: They thought if they did that, the whole world would fall off the edge of the planet. So therefore,
1: A few got through, but they were mostly on Mushroom Records, like Split Ends, and The Mockers, I think, and a few others. And then there were a few things, like I think, was it Warrior Records? Who did Herbs come out with? It was a small imprint that Hugh Lynn set up, I think, that brought out some real classic stuff. I think Aotearoa, you were talking to Mark only a month ago, they came out on the same label. Yeah, so there was a little bit of bold stuff, but it was it was dire times. That's why all those little indies like Flying Nun came along. And yeah, there were a few in the punk time, Ripper, Propeller, those guys, but yeah. Hard times.
0: So, you'd have your solid gold 20. You'd if you got onto that. These guys getting on that was quite a coup, wasn't it?
1: I love these solid gold. Yeah, and you notice how, like, you've probably talked about this because you guys are vinyl fiends, how they get stuff so many
0: 10-inch side, 10-inch,
1: onto them, and how narrow they are. And do you notice the sound? Is the sound quality shocking?
2: It's terrible. Because it's so compressed.
0: Yeah.
2: And now tell me about, because you read somewhere that they started off having 20 solid gold hits, and then they had fewer songs on it, so they couldn't call get the quality 20 up. Solid gold hits. They were just called solid gold hits.
0: That's when they made the quality a little bit better. But they even remastered it and changed the ending, just, you know, squashed it up a bit.
2: And they just, like, they didn't fade them out. They just stopped.
1: Oh, they didn't have the sneaky fades.
2: None of that.
1: Because the sneaky fades were pretty bad on some of those compilations.
0: Did you ever get one as a Christmas present?
1: I got lots. I love them.
0: Yeah, there we
1: go. I adore them. I thrash some of them. Hitwave 77, I think. No, Hitwave 81 it was. Which was a kind of a solid gold hits one. It's classic.
0: Well, we've got, Val, you've got a couple to get to 36. What do you got?
2: It's interesting because Split Ends is just like 36 was the last one, right?
0: Yep.
2: And so that's actually worth quite a lot, eh?
0: Yep.
2: Can you tell us?
0: I will, but you play the next one first because it's in Te Reo, isn't it?
2: Yeah, well, there's two. I've got a choice. So one of them is our Sir Howard Morrison singing How Great Thou Art.
0: Yep.
2: Whakarea mai. And the other one is our beautiful Prince Tuitika singing E Epo. I think it's that one. So Prince Tui was on Volume 34. I'm going to play it.
0: Oh, we're going for Volume 34. We're nearly there. Yeah, go for Volume 34. Mark, we're doing 34.
1: Prince 34.
0: Go 34. Okay, right, here we go.
2: Turn me up.

my darling Missy. You are always on my mind. Wherever you may go, you take a part of

0: Okay, everybody, we're just gonna take that one out of it because we're gonna talk about guilty pleasures. This leads in nicely, doesn't it, babe?
1: The whole show's been a guilty pleasure.
0: It has been
1: really?
0: A big guilty pleasure.
1: Solid gold hits.
0: Up
1: to volume 34. We didn't play volume 36.
0: That's all right.
1: What do you do after?
0: Well, you could go out on 3 seconds of it. We're just going to quickly, next week, 16th of May, you need to be at 6:30 at St Peter's Hall for our one and only fundraiser for the radio station. So get yourself down there. It's bingo and a dance. It's $20 and you'll have the time of your life. You will have the time of your life. Anything else to say to that?
1: It's 20
0: prizes,
1: bucks.
0: Great prizes. Dress up as your guilty pleasure.
1: Yep. And just rock the... Yeah, it's bingo.
0: Fill the hall.
1: As well.
0: Fill the hall. Make money for the radio station.
1: Yeah, yeah.
0: You
1: bingo
0: love us. We love you.
1: With the lovely... Mistress Viv, who is just filthy. Fabulous.
0: Yeah.
1: Yeah.
0: And then we play best fun.
1: Best fun you'll have with your clothes on.
0: Okay. And dress to be guilty. And it's musical bingo, of course. And DJs will be spinning those guilty pleasures. So this isn't a guilty pleasure for you, is it? Nah.
1: No, it's not.
0: Okay.
1: Really.
0: We'll give you a few seconds before Mark jumps in with his show. So, Val, hit it with the last song, Volume 36.
1: It's not. This is from Solid Gold 87. Because there's nothing on Volume 36 I wanted to play.
0: Go.

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0: 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This is the History Never Repeating show. It is, what are we, April the, what are we looking at, team? April the...
1: The 4th, James.
0: April the 4th, 2026, I think it is. And today in the show, we've got me, James. We've got Chris. Say hi, Chris.
2: Hi, Chris.
0: Say hi, Marlon.
3: Hi.
0: This is Marlon and Chris. It's an Albertson fest in the studio today, everybody. We're playing a special, interesting show today, curated from around the world. Some very special people listening, but we'll introduce them a bit later. We're going to kick off, firstly, with this next song. This is... we've got a few technical difficulties we're trying to get through, so we'll just play this next song, and we'll be, come back to you shortly. This is going to be Texas Sun by... I can never say that, those guys, Karangbung and Leon Bridges. I said that wrong. Here we go.

0: Welcome back, welcome back. I think we're through our technical difficulties, classic community radio stuff. We're all good now. That was Texas Sun featuring Leon Bridges on vocals with Krangbin, which I said terribly wrong before and may have said terribly wrong then as well. So as I said, today's show, it's a bit of a request show from far and wide. We've got some very, very, very, very special people listening from various parts of America right now. So I'm going to do a quick shout out. Not a quick shout out. They deserve more than a quick shout out. But firstly, Aaron and Sue listening somewhere in Florida.
1: Probably Mar-a-Lago.
0: We won't go into Mar-a-Lago, but perhaps they are there. That would be hilarious if they were. So Aaron and Sue, if you're listening, you're an amazing couple of people. We love you heaps. There's lots of songs that you've put on the playlist today, so we'll be cracking into a few of those shortly. And who else, Chris?
1: Well, we've got someone else in another part of America, down in North Carolina, a small town called Ashford, Mr. Robbie Parrymore. Welcome to New Zealand Airways team.
0: Excellent. We're going to play for a song for Robbie now, are we?
1: Yeah, we are going to play a song for Robbie. We've got a mutual friend who's quite a talented artist in Brighton, and there's a bit of a story behind one of the artworks hanging in Robbie's house over in America. By a guy, a band called Sunhouse, and Gavin Clark used to kick around the Brighton places. Quite a talented, but also very sad story behind him. But he released this lovely song called "Crazy" on the weekend, and then the band split up. But here's this great song going out for you, Mr. Robbie Parrymore.
0: There we go.

0: That was a song going out to Sue Valenti and over in Florida. Paris, the Airplane remix by Friendly Fires.
1: Excellent choice, Sue. And we love you, Sue. Next up, we're going to put a song. This next one's... Sorry, I can't use my child's phone here. This next one is going to go out. We'll just play at the end of this one. Next song's going to be The Last of the Melting Snow. This is the Leisure Society. Another Florida request coming out to Mr. Aaron Valente. Listen to this and enjoy.

0: Welcome back, welcome back. That was The World is Going Up in Flames by Charles Bradley. Very apt song for right now. But let's not dwell on that. Let's dwell on some good music. What's next, Chris?
1: Well, next up, we're going to go back to the 90s for Yoshimi Battles the Pink Robots. A great song. And it turns out to be a very good song to have a parade to.
0: A parade? Well, we do like a parade.
1: Yes, we do.
0: It's a private joke there. Sorry, team. Some people will get it, some people won't. I may have played this in my show last week, and I'm not going to apologise. So, there you go. Here we go. Here's the Flaming Lips.

0: And welcome back. It's 33 minutes past the hour. You are on Pākākurihi 88.2 FM. This is the A Little Bit of History Repeating show. Today we've got James, Marlon and Chris in the studio playing some tunes. As I said at the top, it's a bit of a request show today. We're taking requests from all around the world. Well, when I say all around the world, just the Eastern Seaboard of America at the moment, which is great. That last song was the Ezra Collective featuring Olivia Dean on vocals. No One's Watching Me. Great tune. And next we've got an interesting cross-pollination type of request, but I'm going to throw it to Chris to introduce this one.
1: Well, the man in North Carolina shouted out that Mr. Valenti has a soft spot for Mr. Glenn Campbell. So we have Witch the Lie Man going out to that hairy man in Florida.
0: Here we go. Everyone loves a bit of Glenn Campbell. Enjoy.

0: Welcome back. It's 42 minutes past the hour. We've got 18 minutes left. Time is flying in the studio tonight. There, of course, was the incomparable Stevie Wonder with Golden Lady off, I don't know, second best Stevie Wonder album in the Visions. Everyone talks about the... Anyway, I won't go into my Stevie Wonder monologue. Chris, what are we gonna do next, my friend?
1: Well, it's been a shout out by Mr. Tony Fiasco, who's out there in Radio Land. And I'm not unlike in a big night out with that man. This does come with an explicit lyrics warning.
0: Yeah.
1: So this is going out to Mr. Parrymore. Big night out, fun-loving criminals. Take it away, James.

Can't you see that I got a supermodel on my DD? 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Can't you see now that there's a supermodel on my DD?

0: Black Moon Rising, the Black Pumas. Great song, great album, great band, great life, great times. That's all the great things I've got to say about today. It's been quite the hour. We're 15 minutes in, 10 minutes left. Time for a few more songs. What should we do next, Chris?
1: Right, this song's makes me remember a flat in Cold Harbour Lane back in the early 2000s. We have Deep, Down and Dirty by the Stereo MCs.

0: Welcome back. Had some classic Spotify mishap happened just then, but that's okay. This is community radio. We make mistakes, no dramas.
1: James at the controls.
0: Next up, we've got time for two more songs. We've had another request come through. We're going to play that next, and we'll probably go out after that. So we're going to play Vehicle by the Ides of March, and we're probably going to finish with The City Sleeps by MC 900 Foot Jesus. That's the last two songs. I hope you've all enjoyed listening to us. Chris, say goodbye.
2: Goodbye to everyone out there listening, all four of you. It's been emotional.
0: Marlon, do you say any words?
3: Goodbye.
0: Goodbye. Goodbye from Marlon. Goodbye from us. Enjoy yourselves out there in the world. Here's two more songs. Hope you have fun. See you, bye.

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So nice to have you along on this cloudy and overcast Saturday. But nonetheless, we're here to party in the studio. I'm very excited. Usually for my Beats by Bingo shows here on the radio station, I focus on my playlists from my bingo shows, my musical bingo shows that I do. But today, I thought, you know what? I think I'm going to throw that format out the window today. And I'm going to play my hype songs this afternoon. These are the songs that I love to hear that help me get through the tough times, help me get ready for a night out, you know, help make me feel better, help me clean the house. So if you need some hype today, if you need a little bit of cheering up, then stick around. I'm going to be here till 4 o'clock. And here's our first jam, here's our first hype song, Dario G. It's a throwback, but it's a banger. Enjoy it, everybody.

0: Oh, a little Nas X with That's What I Want. Another one of my favourite hype songs. Hey, my lovelies, thank you so much for joining me today. My name is Tenika. I am here on my Beats by Bingo show on Pai Kakariki FM. Thank you for tuning in. Very pumped to be here playing my hype songs today. That's what I'm focusing on. I wanted to very quickly talk as well because there are some things we're going to have to chat about very quickly today. I get a good feeling. Yeah. Hey, did you know that we have our very special fundraiser for Pai Kakariki FM? Of May, Saturday the 16th of May, we're doing it at the St. Peter's Village Hall. It's our GP, Guilty Pleasures, Bingo and Dance Party. This is our big fundraiser for the year for the station. It's a community station, so a lot of it is run by funds and donations, and a lot of people volunteer their time here, and this is our time to all get together and have a big knees up and have a big party and try and raise some money for the studio. We need some new equipment here in the studio, so you gotta come on down, please. Tell the peeps, it's only $20 on the door. It's cheap as chips. We're going to be doing our Beats by Bingo show, Guilty Pleasures. We'll be doing some absolute throwback jams, some clangers, some bangers. And then, of course, there's DJs for a dance afterwards. There's going to be prizes, bingo prizes. There's going to be also prizes for best dressed. So dress to impress. That's the theme, dress to impress. Dress is your guilty pleasure. What could that be, I wonder? And then we're going to go until 11 o'clock until they basically tell us they boot us out of the hall. We've got some great DJs as well. Some DJs that feature here on Pai Kakariki FM are going to help and volunteer their time and play some jams for everybody and get everyone up and dancing. We got raffles too. There's raffles. So yeah, it's going to be an epic, epic night. 16th of May. Please tell your buddies and come along and support the studio. Okay? Thank you so much. I will be there. I will be the one on stage with the microphone. I will be working the room, guys. I'll be working the room. Right, now, my hype jams. What did I just play before? I played this Daft Punk song. I love Daft Punk, and it's only a 1 minute and 45 second song, but it's called De-Rezzed, and it's from the Tron Legacy movie that Disney brought out. And when was that? Oh, my gosh, 2010 or something like that, I feel like. Anyway, it's only a minute 45 seconds, but I just think it's the best. And that was followed up with Lil Nas X, That's What I Want. We're doing hype jams. What's my next hype jam going to be? Okay, hang on one sec. There's so much pressure because there's so much. I got so many hype jams to choose from. But here we go. This is one of my absolute favorites. Okay, you ready?
1: They

Montel Jordan, This Is How We Do It. As soon as I hear that beat drop, I'm like, oh yes, that's right. Life is good. We got Montel Jordan in our lives. What a great hype song. I'm playing hype songs today. And of course, you know, May is New Zealand Music Month. So I have to play one of my favorite New Zealand artists. And this is one of their best. This is what I think a real hype song is, man. You want a power track? This is a power track. I'm going to play Tiki Tane Tangaroa, if you haven't heard it before. Oh, get ready to have your minds blown. Turn it up nice and loud.

This vision doesn't do it justice. Am I right? Hang on. Let me just see if I can find a better version of that. Because I looked for Tikitane on Spotify, and I don't think he's on Spotify. There's a few artists that are, that choose to obviously not be on that platform for multiple reasons. So let me just see. I've got another version here, which will hopefully be of better quality because we've got to honour and justify that jam. Okay? I think this one should be better. Apologies, listener. Oh, that's better. Oh, thank

0: My Own Soul's Warning, that song, my lovelies. My Own Soul's Warning by The Killers, one of my favourite hype songs, one of my favourite killer songs. I do like The Killers quite a lot. Thanks so much for joining me, guys. My name is Tina Kerr. This is Beats by Bingo on Pai Kakatiki FM. We're playing my hype songs today. That's right, no Beats by Bingo musical bingo playlists, just hype jams. So I'm going to help you get hyped up today. I wanted to tell you, too, something that's going to really hype you up. That's something that's really going to hype you up is Pai Kakariki Ping Pong is starting. Can I tell you about that really quickly? That's right. The Pai Kakariki Ponganauts. The Ponganauts are kicking up. So if you want to join the Table Tennis Club, it is going to be every Thursday from the 7th of May. That's when the season starts. I think it runs until May, August, I believe, and it's going to be down at the parade at the Memorial Hall every Thursday, guys, 7:30. So if you want to join on in, just head along, man. Just head along. It's like $40 for the season, $40 for like months and months of ping pong and, you know, some friendly competition, right? So get on down to the Pai Kakariki Ponganauts. I've also heard rumors that they might get some t-shirts made. I'm definitely going to get one, I think. My next hype song, I think this was everyone's hype song when it came out in 2010. I guess I had to. It's Eminem, Not Afraid. Turn it up.
1: Might still be in that place if you're trying to get out.

Coldplay there, A Sky Full of Stars. The rumour has it, I think that song was meant to be about Jennifer Lawrence when they were dating. That's what I heard anyway. But it's a great hype song. It's one of my hype songs. And before that, I played Eminem, Not Afraid, another fabulous hype song. Hey, I wanted to also mention really quickly some comedy that we have coming up in May. I love to talk about comedy here on the coast. Coast comedy. Not only is it New Zealand Music Month, but it's also the Comedy Festival. And there's a heap of comedy that you can go and see in Wellington. But what's in your hood? That's what I wanted to talk about very quickly. First of all, on the 7th of May, I wanted to tell you too, I'm doing a Beats by Bingo show in Plymouth. It's not that far, is it? It's not that far. It's at the Jetty. If you've been there before, it's the Boat Club. That's on the 7th of May. I'm doing a special Beats by Bingo show there. It's nearly sold out though, so it sucks to be you. You're going to have to try and find some tickets if you can. But it's going to be some music from the 60s, 70s, 80s and 90s. That's what I'm focusing on. Musical bingo there. That's going to be lots of fun. And I'm doing another Beats by Bingo show at the Southern Cross Bar in Wellington as well. I think that's on the 13th, I want to say. I should have done my research, but I did not at the moment. But hey, listen, the other shows that are coming up that you should go to, the 9th of May is like the comedy fest in Kapiti. It's going to be at the Kapiti Performing Arts Centre there. And that's like, if you want to see some comedy fest stuff, that's where you go. It's like a whole one night showcase from the comedy festival. It's hosted by a guy called Sam Smith. He's a good dude. He's a good comedian. And there's other some big acts that you can go and watch. So that's the 9th of May, if you want to get along to it, at the Kapiti Performing Arts Centre. There's also Ben Hurley. He's another real classic. He's a doozy. He's on telly for the reason, you know, he's good. He's good. He's at the Kapiti Playhouse. He's on the 22nd of May and the 23rd of May. And there's also, of course, the classic Distilled Comedy at the Bond Store. Love checking out. If you haven't been to one of those, go along. It's a kind of open mic night vibe, so it's a bit hit and miss, but that's all part of the fun, isn't it? And of course, my guilty pleasures, Bingo and Dance. We're doing that on the 16th of May, so come along to that too. It's just here in the village at St. Peter's Hall, 16th of May. $20 on the door, guys. You've got to come along. Plus, it would be amazing. Tell your buddies. Tell your mates. Right, what's my next hype jam going to be? Because I'm running out of time. I can't believe it, but I only have so much more left. Yes, I was going to play this next artist who I was very lucky to see in Auckland a couple of years ago for ZM Friday Jams. And that is as bogan as you think it probably is. It is... it was a vibe. It was at the Western Springs and it was great, but I really like Macklemore, I must admit. Can't hold us. Good hype jam.

0: Macklemore can do no wrong in my eyes, to be honest. One of my favourite Hype songs. Hey, listen, my lovelies, it's not too much more for my show to go. So thanks so much for sticking around and listening to my Hype jams. My name's Tineke. That was our Beats by Bingo show. I'm going to play a couple more jams before I head off. But I wanted to play a song that is one of my current go-tos at the moment. And this is a band I don't really know a lot about. And this is a song that I heard on Paikakarihi FM from another show. Mel and Dukes. James, you know them, don't you?
1: Yeah.
0: I haven't met them yet, but this is a song they played on their show, and I became absolutely obsessed with it. This is Ghost Woman, End of a Gun.

The End of a Gun by Ghost Woman, one of my faves at the moment, one of my hype songs. I listened to a lot of the other of the album, but that song in particular was like my go-to. Okay, now I'm nearly done. I'm nearly wrapping up. I'm going to play a bit of an interesting song next, but this is definitely one of my GPs. It's a guilty pleasure of mine, and you know, always gets me going. And it may not be everyone's cup of tea, but hey, it's my radio show, so I do what I want. I hope I will see you guys at the Guilty Pleasures Bingo and Dance. Please come along, 16th of May. We're going to do some bingo. It's going to be some music. It's going to be some throwback jams, some songs and some prizes and some dancing. But you will not be hearing this song there. I can guarantee that. This is some RuPaul, Call Me Mother.

0: Harimai, and welcome to Pai Kakariki 88.2 FM. I'm going out on this beautiful day in Pai Kakariki. We just had a wee moment there, but I think we're all back on air, which is good. So this is a show about women, by women, for women, and anyone else who would like to tune in. And I get the privilege of having a corridor with one of the many wahine. We were just talking about the number of wahine in our village, and sharing their story, because I want to gather as many women's stories of our community as I can. I think it's important. So we get to chat and play some music. So this morning, I am welcoming Jackie. No mai hari mai, Jackie.
1: Oh, kia ora, Emma. Thanks for the opportunity to talk this morning.
0: Jackie was a superstar because she jumped in about 3 or 4 days ago when my guest that was booked suddenly realised she couldn't do it. So, and Jackie and I have just met.
1: We have just met. Apparently we've seen each other in the sea, but we've
0: met in even this morning. Yep. I heard someone say, you know, Morena Jackie, and I thought, oh, that must be the woman. But I think when we're in the sea, some people, I know I like to get into my zone. Mm-hmm. I know some people like to chat. So I thought, yeah, we'll just kind of catch up when we do the interview. Mm-hmm. So, yeah, so you've shared 6 really cool songs. Mm-hmm. Was it hard choosing the songs this morning, Jackie?
1: I think the cool thing about it, Emma, was that I had such little time.
0: Yes.
1: I thought, oh, what do I like? So a lot of them are more recent,
0: yeah.
1: Except for some ones that have some memories, say, of my mum, for example. No, it was easy. I'm a real middle-of-the-road music fan, and there's a lot that I like.
0: Say middle of the road, but it was a good range, and you had a song, and we will play it, and it went straight to my heart.
1: Ah.
0: And I was like, I haven't heard that song for a very, very, very long time.
1: I'd be interested to hear which one that is, Emma.
0: Yes. Mm. So, given the songs, we'll kick in with one of those just to get us going. Which one would you like to start with?
1: I think the Ekebilk, The Stranger on the Shore.
0: So this is the one that kicked me.
1: It kicked me too.
0: Yeah, because I remember growing up listening to this. Mm-hmm. So let's have a listen to this one, and then I'd like you to share why you chose it. So here we go. Ekebilk, Stranger on the Shore.